The Quiet Storm on Hot 105, the soul of Miami. I'm AC Shaw, talking to you, Tamarack and Homestead, with the lyrical words of songs this hour from Ella Mai, currently on her Do You Still Love Me tour, making a stop here at the Hard Rock Lime August the 11th. But that type of love needs some Anita 365. The Quiet Storm is on Hot 105.

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This is the legendary Quiet Storm with AC Shaw on Hot 105, the soul of Miami.

Wrapping up our first 60 set of songs to hopefully ease your mind. This is your quiet storm on Hot 105. We are the soul of Miami and the home of the Ricky Smiley Morning Show. I'm AC Shaw, settling in for our Magic City type of night. Mondays always are a little hectic as we get back into the flow of work week. No worries. I got you covered with Blackstreet and the Isley as they make their appearance as the quiet storm rolls on. We're Hot 105.

0: like this the one, this the woman you want, or you know, or this is somebody we going out to dinner with. 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

don't leave just yet. We've only just begun. I'm AC Shaw. Welcome to the Quiet Storm on Hot 105, the soul of Miami. Congrats to those talented brothers of Blackstreet. You know, they're celebrating their 30th anniversary for their sophomore album, Another Level. Recently partnered with XOXO, which means we should be having a new album and some new songs in the works. Giving you a duet now to penetrate your taste buds, Kalani and Neo is Inside the Storm.

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1: 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All the chronic in the world can even message you. You're the ultimate high. You know what I'm saying, baby? Now check this out.

0: On 105, today's R&B and old school. We're the home of the Ricky Smiley Morning Show. And just like that, we put a cap on the 8 p.m. hour of the Quiet Storm. I'm AC Shaw. Now, don't move a muscle. The hot oil is ready to stimulate you with tracks from Keisha Cole. And if you're celebrating an anniversary, Tony will serenade you. 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

An anthem that really gets the ladies singing, no matter where, no matter in the store. Keisha Goals, making her appearance inside the quiet storm on Hot 105. We are the soul of Miami. I'm AC Shaw. Also, our new current Dade County resident, Miss Coles, making a trip from the ATL. Keisha, this is what the Magic City sounds like at night. From one lady anthem to the next, Nisi, Nisi, the mic is yours. Inside the quiet store on Hot 105, we are the soul of Miami.

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0: 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Home of the Ricky Smiley Morning Show. Thanks for entering the quiet storm if you're just joining me. I'm AC Shaw. After that set, I tell you what, you deserve another round on me. Moscato or Teleport works. Or a classic cognac. Especially dealing with the boss earlier today, right? I got you covered. Jaheim and Tams is next. Inside the quiet store. 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

Inside the Quiet Storm on Hot 105, we are the soul of Miami. I have the pleasure of being with you for 5 hours of love and romance. I'm AC Shaw. This is exactly what you need for a Monday night riding through Miramar on 95. 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
1: Oh, yeah, baby, where you deal with? Hey, we come through a lot of things, you know. So what happened to you?

0: On 105, today's R&B and old school. We are the home of the Ricky Smiley Morning Show, headed your way tomorrow morning at 6. Special love going out to Ashley in South Miami, and to the couple King and Marsha working together in Plantation. They say teamwork makes the dream work. I'm AC Shaw. Minutes away from saying hello to the 10 o'clock hour with Alicia Keys and Boyz II Men, now operating as a trio. As the quiet storm rolls on, we're hot 105.
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At 105, we are the soul of Miami and the home of the Ricky Smiley Morning Show. It's AC Shaw. Just tickled the ivories with Alicia Keys, who recently joined Jay-Z on stage, helping him celebrate the 30th anniversary of his album, Reasonable Doubt. Talk about a classic throwback. As you know, they performed that Empire State song together as New York continues to celebrate the NBA championship. But tonight, it's about you and I and the deal. Some songs get better with time inside the store.

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0: 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I'm AC Shaw, inside your quiet store. Holding nothing back for another warm night in the Magic City. 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Really listen to the words of Music Soul Child. He's inside the next sexy set. And new on the R&B scene, repping the ladies well. We got Olivia Dean. As the quiet storm continues on Hot 105, we are the soul of Miami.
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0: 105, today's R&B and old school. We're the home of the Ricky Smiley Morning Show. Back at it tomorrow morning at 6. Thanks for making me a part of your Monday night as we nightcap the night away inside the quiet storm. I'm AC Shaw. To Jessica and Hialeah, thanks for the love note. 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

off her debut album and used that song as the lead single, still making waves on the R&B scene. This is Your Quiet Storm on Hot 105. We are the soul of Miami. My name is AC Shaw, and we've only just begun another hour of sultry songs to stimulate the mind, body, and soul on The Quiet Storm.

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The storm continues. The legendary Quiet Storm with AC Shaw on Hot 105, the soul of Miami.

Wrapping up another sexy set of songs for your Monday night, this is your Quiet Storm. I'm AC Shaw. To Tiffany and Perrin, I see you, love. Working hard on the night shift. I'll be getting you home with the weekend. And the sultry voice of Tyrese as the Quiet Storm continues on Hot 105. We are the soul of Miami.

0: Ladies and gentlemen, T.I. And he was just, and I'm really offended, man. He was sitting up here laughing at me because my shirt wasn't all the way up to the top.
1: What do you mean, bro? My shirt wasn't all the way up to the top. I thought you tried to look like me. Man, you know what I'm saying? Going up that drill like the youth pastor.
0: This means you ain't going to preach long.
1: Yeah, man.
0: Yeah, but we got one of those suits from K&G. That means you're going to be preaching for about 3 hours.
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received the first ever Living Legend Icon Award at the BET Awards. The lovely Lauryn Hill, the lady voice of the Fugees, is on Hot 105, the soul of Miami. I'm AC Shaw, inside the Quiet Storm. Now, this next track was so nice, it had to be done twice with the assistance of Neo, whose name was inspired by the movie, The Matrix. 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The Magic City at night sounds like this.

Did you feel that? That's the sound of your heart when you're listening to The Quiet Storm. On Hot 105, today's R&B and old school. Yeah, that's love.

0: 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Home of the Ricky Smiley Morning Show. And you're inside the sexiest spot in the Magic City. Welcome to the Quiet Storm. I'm AC Shaw as we put a cap on the 11 o'clock hour. Now, if you're ready to go deeper into the night, whetting that appetite just a little bit more, I need you to keep it where you got it. 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

The talented queen of hip-hop soul, Mary J. Blige, is inside the Quiet Storm on Hot 105. We are the soul of Miami. There's no other place I'd rather be than here with you tonight as we say hello to the midnight hour. I'm AC Shaw, whetting your appetite with love songs, near and far. We got Chris Brown, Usher, minutes away. We'll be here December 3rd and December 5th at Hard Rock. And we'll be going deeper with Drew Hill as we pay homage to the 90s.

0: This is your quiet store, all through the night. On 105, we are the soul of Miami. I'm AC Shaw. 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

Wednesdays all the time. You come in every Wednesday on your lunch break, I think. And you always order the special with the hot chocolate. Look, man, I mean, I know girls don't usually do this, but I was wondering if maybe we could get together outside the restaurant one day. You know, because I do look a lot different outside my work clothes. And wait, hold up. My cell phone breaking. Hold up.

0: 105, we are the soul of Miami. The home of the Ricky Smiley Morning Show. Coming your way later on this morning at 6. What a way to close the doors for your quiet storm. I'm AC Shaw. Tell you what, let's make it a date again at 8. Be sure to bring the wine, and I'll provide the soundtrack. Mark Young is up next, taking you through the overnight. Life is love. Love is life. Live life from a place of love.
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3: correct.
4: 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You big dummy.
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Today's R&B and Old School, home of the Ricky Smiley Morning Show. It's Mark Young officially checking in. All your favorite music right here. You know I got you, Belle Biv DeVoe. Also, Chris Brown on the way. Let's get into it now with Anita Baker on Hot 1.

0: Today's R&B and Old School, home of the Ricky Smiley Morning Show. It's Mark Young. So we still have a few teams left playing for the World Cup. And a lot of teams have been eliminated, including the United States and Mexico, Colombia, Brazil. They were eliminated too. We still have France playing, Spain, England, and the defending champions, Argentina. They're still playing. So we'll see what happens. Yeah, we'll definitely see what happens with that. Who do you think is going to win? I think, personally, I think Argentina might take the World Cup again. Hang close, though. Billy Ocean on the way. Also, Olivia Dean. And coming up, Chris Brown, Under the Influence. You know, he's coming to town real soon. He's going to be on that R&B tour with Usher. And they just added Mario to the tour.
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0: Hot 105, today's R&B and old school home of the Ricky Smiley Morning Show. It's Mark Young. And close, another 50 minutes of today's R&B and old school on the way. Aaliyah, four-page letter, also Ja Rule hanging out with Put It On Me.
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0: An old school home of the Ricky Smiley Morning Show. It's Mark Young. Hey, Close, you know, we got that Orange Blossom Classic coming up. Everybody is getting ready for that. I got the details coming up next. Also, Beanie Man and Maya, Girls, Them, Sugar, and Men Condition hanging out.
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0: 105, today's R&B and old school, home of the Ricky's Folly Morning Show. It's Mark Young. Got another one right here. All your favorite songs, all your favorite music, because I got you with Maxwell, Pretty Wings, and Tupac's going to kick it all off with Do For Love right here on the Soul of Miami.
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Today's R&B and Old School, home of the Ricky Smiley Morning Show. It's Mark Young. So how would you like to win lunch with you and 30 of your closest coworkers? I got the details on that coming up in about 15 minutes. So hang close right now. It's MJ from back in the day on Hot 105.

0: 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Spark Young, Hang Close, Akon, Snoop Dogg on the way. Also, Sade with No Ordinary Love coming up. 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

0: 95. Today's R&B and old school, home of the Ricky Smiley Morning Show. It's Mark Young. You know, another hot one today. So highs in the 90s, maybe some rain later on, some thunder showers. Take your umbrella. Take that bottle of water with you, too, because you know it's going to be hot. And close, so I'm kicking off another 50 minutes of today's R&B and old school on the way. Whitney Houston, Exhale, and Jagged Edge. Let's get married.
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old school home of the Ricky Smiley Morning Show. It's Mark Young. You know summers are lit right here in South Florida, so we've got Bruno Mars going to be hanging out with us at Hard Rock Stadium with Anderson .Paak. That's the romantic tour, and I got him coming.

0: It's on the and old school home of the Ricky Smiley Morning Show. It's Mark Young, Hank Close, Sean Paul on the way, Get Busy, and Jodeci, Forever My Lady. 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

0: 5, today's R&B and old school, home of the Ricky Smiley Morning Show. It's Mark Young. Good morning. Thank you so much for listening and hanging out with me. Always appreciate that. Coming up next, though, all your favorite music that you can get your praise on, too. It's Weekday Morning Joy. All your favorite gospel and inspirational music. Brian Courtney Wilson on the way. Also, J.J. Harrison and Youthful Praise. And we're going to kick it all off with Kirk Franklin. That's coming up next with Hosanna. Have yourself a great Tuesday.
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0: 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It wasn't no BBLs. Mm. It wasn't no breast implants.
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0: 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And they still fine. And all the women from the 90s, they still fine to this day. 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I'm obsessed with it.
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7: Everybody stand up on your feet and make some noise for one of the most phenomenal female groups of our time. Jackie, Dorinda, Karen, Twinkie, the...

0: God has made. Let us rejoice and be glad in it.
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2: Hey, to the Bishop of Radio, Ricky Smiley. This is Pastor John Hanna from Chicago, and my assignment is to come to the Ricky Smiley Morning Show and whisper a word of prayer. So I feel like today I need to pray for peace with everything that is going on right now in our world of the United States of America. We need peace. So God, I thank you right now because you are the Prince of Peace. And I pray, God, that all of us that are listening to this right now, that you would give us peace in the midst of the storm. You call the disciples to stand while you said, peace be still. And I pray, God, that you will speak over America and decree and declare that peace should be still in America. In Jesus' name, I pray, amen. Hey, to the Bishop Ricky Smiling listening audience, if you're ever in Chicago, why don't you stop by New Life Southeast and check us out? All right? God bless you.
1: And we appreciate you, Pastor Hanna. Hey, that was Pastor John Hanna Sr., the pastor of New Life Covenant Church, Southwest Church in Chicago. It is time for the praise break on the Rick Brown Morning Show.

that right there, y'all. All right, y'all. A bit of old school right here, y'all. Yes, sir. Beverly Crawford, y'all. If the Lord don't do nothing else, he's done enough. Turn your radios up, y'all. 9 minutes after the hour, Ricky Smiley Morning Show.

0: son is born and ever the prophet in the building, y'all. Yes, sir. Hey, if God ain't done nothing else, he's done enough. Hope y'all enjoyed that. Got your praise on with us this morning. Thank you, Pastor Hannah, for everything. Always got your front page right here. News headlines.
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0: All right, 13 after the hour, front page right here. Alfredas, good morning.
2: Good morning, Ricky. It's Tuesday, July 14th. Here's what's going on in the news. The U.S. has launched strikes against Iran for a third straight night. President Trump has also reinstated a blockade targeting Iranian trade and says ships using the strait will be charged a 20% fee for U.S. protection. Now, that's already raising questions, Ricky, because international rules generally call for free passage through the strait. Same principle the U.S. accused Iran of violating. In other news, the Harris County District Attorney says the federal government is not cooperating with a local investigation into last week's ICE raid that ended with the shooting death of Lorenzo Salgado Arojo. Now, D.A. Chantier says investigators still don't know which federal agents are involved.
3: We're almost a week in, and no one on the state level knows who they were or where they are right now. That's unacceptable, and it's something that doesn't happen. We're alluding to federal law enforcement agents who don't want to be identified, but that's where we are.
2: Tier says the community has stepped up with more than 100 tips already submitted. Meanwhile, another ICE-related shooting is now under investigation in Maine, where immigrant advocates say a 26-year-old Colombian man who was authorized to work in the U.S. was killed yesterday. In other news, Lindsey Graham's sister, Darlene Graham Norden, is expected to be sworn in today. South Carolina Governor McMaster appointed her to serve until a newly elected senator takes office in January. Lindsey Graham died over the weekend. He was 71 years old. For info on these stories and more, go to RickySmileyMorningShow.com. 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
5: Shout out to St. Louis Cardinal All-Star Jordan Walker, 2026 Home Run Derby champion, man. He stunned the crowd last night, hitting six straight home runs to seal the deal. The Major League Baseball All-Star game is happening tonight. American League versus the National League, 7 p.m. Central Time. World Cup has made it down to the Final Four teams, man. France will play Spain today, and England will have Argentina tomorrow. And shout out to the Minnesota Lynx rookie sensation point guard Olivia Miles. Made history once again, man. She became the first WNBA player to reach 400 points, 100 rebounds, and 100 assists in 22 games of her career, man. She's a human highlight reel. If y'all ain't seen Olivia Miles play, y'all need to tune in, man, with the Minnesota Lynx, man. She's a bona fide star in the league already. Pippin! That's my quick sports report right there. Brad, what you got coming up next in the hot spot?
6: 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And I got the details up next in the hot spot on the Ricky Smiley Morning Show.
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0: Look where you're going. You know you're driving crazy out there. All right, right in the house of traffic looking right now.
8: 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Got some emergency vehicles on the roadway in Fort Lauderdale. This is 95 northbound at Davie Boulevard, and they're in the left lane there. 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
3: 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Drop it like it's hot.
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1: All right, this is
6: Bottom
1: on the Show. Hey, it is the bottom of the hour. Time for the hot spot. What up, Brett?
6: What up, Ricky? Good morning, everybody. I'm your girl, Brett Tat Tat, and this is the hot spot where we bring you music, movies, and more. So let's get off into it. Well, after a recent homecoming appearance in Mississippi, the internet was talking about Brandy as people questioned how she looked and speculating about her health. Well, she posted a long message to address people who had been making judgments. In a post, Brandy made it clear that people need to understand the power of their words. She also said the world will always be tempted to measure people by what is visible, but love has never looked only at the surface. Love sees the whole person. I've stopped trying to earn my reflection. If this post leaves you with anything, I hope it's this. Before you speak about anyone's body, before you speak about someone's face, before you decide who they are by what you see, remember, you are looking at someone's child, someone's friend, someone's dream, someone's life, a soul, and souls have always been more beautiful than surfaces. Love, Brand.
7: Wow.
3: Yeah. Sometimes people be going through stuff. Everybody ain't gonna be at their best all the time. And everybody that keep living.
6: Okay.
3: You're gonna walk in that mirror one day in that bathroom one morning and realize that you're not the same person.
6: Exactly.
3: Or whatever. Show up at the family reunion and people looking like you. People go through depression. They go through mental stuff. They go through illnesses. They go through weight gain. They go through weight loss. They have kids. They have grieving.
6: Stress, life.
3: And everybody's day is just not the best day.
7: And not to mention, everybody doesn't use filters. You know what I mean? Some people just like to look natural. I think that's kind of how she is.
3: And sometimes they'll make you look worse than the picture actually is. Depends on doing the picture and how they feel about
6: you. And the lighting and so many different things.
0: Right. When you put on weight, you don't need to tell somebody they put on weight. That's not nice.
3: Pat
0: them on the stomach talking about, you eating good, ain't you, boy?
3: Yeah, the old people, they'll do it.
7: Oh, and they don't care? They don't care?
6: They don't care.
7: You need to push away from the table.
6: Kids like, ain't got no filter either.
3: I told the lady at church, son. I said, well, what about your ankles?
7: Oh Ricky, no.
0: Oh, for real?
6: Why would you say that?
3: Getting them kitty heels. Hell, lady. Hillary Clinton by the ankle. Look at her.
7: Come on, man.
6: Anyway, moving on, the Michael movie has officially made history, y'all, bringing in over 1 billion worldwide to become the first biographical film ever to reach that landmark. The movie earned more money outside of America than in the country. It earned about $630 million internationally and about $380 million domestically. Not only is the movie the highest grossing musical biopic ever, but it's the biggest film based on a real person. And last but not least, another hip-hop legend is about to drop a new album. That's right, y'all. Ice-T is getting ready to drop his first project in 20 years, and it's going to be a double album. He recently was on TMZ, and they asked him about why it took so long to drop this new project, and here's what he said.
8: So I lost passion. Rap went through changes. It went into ringtone rap. It went into auto-tune rap. It went into all these different zones of rap. But then Nas put out an album. Killer Mike wins a Grammy. Clips gets...
9: And Killer Mike's sound is definitely...
8: So it's now it's, so I think we're in a renaissance. All the rappers that I grew up with, everybody's doing records. And I'm like, okay, they rapping the way I rap, you know, for my era. And everybody's like, Ice, get back in the booth. Get back. You got it. You got it. So we did it, and the album is great. I think it's my best album I've ever done.
6: Man. That's what's up.
0: Let's go,
6: that's
0: Ice.
6: That's what's up. Yeah. Let's go, Ice. So the project is titled Criminal Migraine, and it will drop in August. The album will bypass traditional streaming services and will only be available for purchase directly through his official website. All right, y'all, we're going to wrap up the hot spot on that note. If you missed any part of the
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6: 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And make sure y'all hit us up with them wake-up calls at 866-9-RICKY. That's 866-9-RICKY. And you can hit me on my social media at SoSoBrat. Oh, my God. It's the Ricky Smiley Morning.

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1: Well, Ricky, today is National Mac and Cheese Day, but we got to settle this debate. Are you loyal to the blue box, homemade, or baked with that crispy cheese on top? Hey, we're arguing in the studio. Stay right here. It's coming up next on the Ricky Smiley Morning Show.

0: That one on the One Voyage Cruise, man. We're going to have a good time, man. Still got that good love. The One Voyage Cruise sails October the 26th. 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Make sure y'all book your cabins today. 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All right, Alfreda, what you got?
1: Okay. Ricky, it's National Mac and Cheese Day, and I know how
0: most
1: you
0: people,
1: feel.
0: White people, because white people don't, black people eat macaroni and
1: yes.
0: cheese.
1: So I know how you feel about it.
2: It's a difference.
1: But listen, don't overthink dinner tonight if you got kids. Even if you don't have kids, who does not love mac and cheese? Well, we know who don't like mac and cheese. It's macaroni and cheese. But there was a series of surveys on social media trying to make the perfect macaroni and cheese. Like, you know, and honestly, Ricky, we know who, well, I've only tasted yours. I'm just saying. But okay, here are the results. Number one, noodles. Spirals were the clear winner and majority at 55%. So who all uses noodles? Everybody use noodles?
2: You gotta use the elbow noodles, not the spirals.
3: Yeah, spirals.
0: Oh, spirals, that's what I use.
1: Yeah.
2: I grew up on elbow.
0: Well, the spiral, yeah, you grew up on elbow, but the spiral noodles, you get more noodle. And then if you get that cheese just right and get that cheese going up through that noodle.
1: You get more cheese.
2: You get that one long one in there.
0: Yeah, that spiral noodles be hitting.
1: Okay, number two, cheese. Cheddar was number one at 40% with a soft, smooth melter. Gouda is next at 20%. What kind of cheese y'all use?
4: Can't you use a mixture of cheeses?
0: Yeah, I do smoked Gouda, the regular Kraft. And sharp.
2: That's sharp, yep.
0: You don't really need but three cheeses. You can do three cheeses, but it's all about how you season it to make it taste good.
1: Okay, well, that's
0: cheese
1: next.
0: Is the cheese. You'll never be able to just taste the difference in the cheeses when you mix them all up together, but it's the seasoning that makes the macaroni. When you swallow macaroni and cheese and the flavor is still on your tongue, that means that it's seasoned.
1: Okay, so most people, speaking of seasoning, the most popular suggestions for seasoning is pepper, dry mustard, paprika, and salt.
4: What's dry
1: missing?
4: Mustard.
1: Mustard. Oh, dry mustard is powdered mustard.
2: Onion powder, garlic powder.
0: You can do a little bit of paprika, smoked paprika. You can do Cajun seasoning. And what I do is go ahead and saute some very, very, very fine, thin cut onions and sweet peppers and mix it over in the macaroni and cheese. That's how they do it in Jamaica and in the Bahamas, which is some of the best macaroni and cheese I have ever had was in Nassau, Bahamas.
2: Really?
0: I said, what the hell kind of macaroni and cheese is this? And I got to looking through it and saw what was in it and tasting it. I went right on home and made it. Oh,
1: not,
0: yeah.
1: Not that you were researching the mac and cheese. It's macaroni and cheese.
0: Macaroni
1: okay.
0: and cheese.
1: Okay, guys. But okay, here's another one. About 2/3 of people voted for no meat in their macaroni and cheese to keep it classic.
0: No.
1: Y'all
0: we
1: do
0: got
1: meat?
0: Meat. We got meat. That's why we
1: meat
0: fried
1: on the
0: chicken.
1: Side. Meat on the side.
0: Yeah. White people be putting cuts of sandwich ham. I seen the video.
1: Okay.
0: Cuts of sandwich ham in the macaroni and cheese.
1: Okay, real quick. Dairy, the most popular answer was adding some whole milk and cream was second. And the cooking style, it was close, but oven baked beat stovetop 58% to 42%.
4: Absolutely.
0: Now, I can teach y'all something. Go ahead and do your noodles in chicken broth.
1: Yeah,
0: you cook
1: you
0: your
1: taught
0: noodles
1: me that.
0: In chicken broth.
1: Yes.
0: The noodles are already flavorful. And then if you're going to melt the cheese and cook the cheese separate in the pot, cook a lot of it. So next time you make macaroni and cheese, the only thing you have to do is boil the noodles and then add the cheese that you already have.
1: Yeah.
5: What happened to the kind we used to do in the box with the powdered cheese?
1: No, that was mac and cheese.
0: That was she talking about. That for Kraft mac and cheese. No. Talking about for after school snack.
5: That was the original one.
2: That's when you dating a girl who got her first apartment. Like, she ain't got no furniture.
1: Gary, I know your mama didn't make that. I know.
5: Yes, we did. But she,
0: your mama didn't make that for y'all.
5: Well, we used to make it, but she used to bake it. I don't like it baked.
0: What? You're out of your damn mind.
4: It's supposed to be baked now.
0: Yeah, that's real, man. You like imitation
4: you make
0: mac and cheese.
4: Imitation
0: mac and cheese. That ain't no real cheese.
4: Yeah, it's powdered.
5: I don't like that baked, honey.
0: Huh?
5: It was too hard. Like, it was just something about it.
0: I'll make some today. I'll make you some good-ass mac. Because today is macaroni and cheese day, right?
1: Yeah, you got to make it.
0: I'll make some good-ass macaroni and cheese today.
5: Good. With something to go with it.
0: With something. No. You just eat that. You stop by churches and get you a little $5 box. Come on, I got you.
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1: Good morning, Rodney. What's going on in those Lauderdale streets?
3: Hey, Ricky. Good morning to you. Happy Tuesday on this 14th day of July 2026. 6:56, 4 minutes away from 7 o'clock. Good morning to you. We've got a disabled vehicle in the West Kendall area of Miami-Dade County. This is on the Don Shula Expressway northbound. 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
1: All right, that was a helpful traffic update. All right, Rodney, appreciate that. Now, what's going on in Miami-Dade and Broward counties?
3: Thank you, Ricky. Good morning. And here are your Hot 5 headlines. It was on this date 6 years ago that researchers reported the first COVID-19 vaccine tested in the U.S. boosted people's immune system. As scientists had hoped, the vaccine was developed by the National Institutes of Health and Moderna. A Florida poll on Amendment 3, the Republican-led property tax overhaul by USA Today Network Florida, showed the majority of residents opposed the measure, which would offer a significant tax cut but would potentially drain municipalities of money needed to fund essential services. If the pass is a guide, Operation Southern Slowdown will slap thousands of Florida speeders with tickets during this week-long anti-speeding crackdown. Last year, more than 7,000 tickets for speeding were handed out by Florida's Highway Patrol. Drivers should prepare for an increased presence of law enforcement across the state. Today through Saturday, July 18th, in an effort to reduce speed-related crashes and fatalities on interstates and state highways. Also in effect is Florida's new super speeder law, where you get extra penalties for super speeders. That new law went into effect July 1st. It creates a crime for excessive speeding for anyone operating a motor vehicle in excess of speeds by 50 miles or more, at 100 miles or more, or in a manner that threatens the safety of other persons or property or interferes with the operation of any vehicle. First conviction, imprisonment up to 30 days and a fine of $500 or both. A second or subsequent conviction, imprisonment up to 90 days and a fine of $1,000 or both. And repeat offenders may have their license suspended up to a year. Again, taking place for the next 7 days, it is Operation Super Speeder, in effect until July 18th. Some 200,000 voters in Broward and Palm Beach counties are receiving mail-in ballots. Some have arrived already for the party primary contest and nonpartisan elections taking place this August. You can check your voting status with the Supervisor of Elections, Department of Elections, in your county. But please, make sure you vote. Your Hot 5 weather, isolated showers expected today, hot and humid with the high around 93. Right now, mostly cloudy skies and 78 degrees. Those are your Hot 5 headlines.
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14: Good morning, Miami. It's your boy, Big Lip.
15: And your girl, Shelby.
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15: 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Big Lip, don't start. It's too early for that.
14: Look, I can't help myself.
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11: Keisha told me that Britney wanted to fight me, and I said letter because I would drag her ass.
10: Use the word harassment in a sentence.
11: Keisha didn't know how to pronounce a word, so Jessica was trying to crack on her. I said, Jessica, shut up. You knew what her ass meant. You knew exactly what her ass meant. You just trying to be funny.
10: Can you use the word extinct in a sentence?
11: Every time I come here, it stinks. And I don't like that smell. That is so disgusting. It stinks. It be so stinking.
10: You know what? You need to get that under control.
1: Darren!
12: Coming up next, y'all, the prayer.

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4: All right, y'all, Rick's about the morning show, 8 minutes after the hour. Gary has a TN to come the other day, Gary.
5: Good morning, Ricky. Good morning, America. Good morning, the U.S. Tuesday, a beautiful, beautiful day in the neighborhood. And here's what's happening in celebrity news, y'all. Ricky, this is a very sad story, and I got it. It brought tears to my eyes, but I'm going to make it through, y'all. But it's being reported, y'all, that I'm going to make it through. Tyler Perry, y'all, claims that his male sexual assault accuser Mario Rodriguez, y'all, is working overtime to pressure him into a settlement. But, y'all, they're saying that the famed director said that he won't cave. Now, in new legal documents filed by Tyler's legal team and obtained by TMZ, they're saying that the movie mogul fires back at Mario's claim, y'all, that he won't sit for a disposition unless Mario agrees.
6: Deposition.
5: Yep, a disposition.
6: Deposition?
5: Deposition.
7: What's going on, man?
5: I mean, a deposition.
7: Word of the week.
5: Unless Mario, y'all, agrees, honey, not to ask about his sexual orientation. Now, Mario, y'all, filed that Tyler be sanctioned for not appearing at a deposition where he said that he planned to ask Tyler if he was attracted to men. Now, in his new filing, Tyler scoffs at Mario's claims about the deposition and says, y'all, that he already agreed to sit for one. Now, he claims, y'all, that Mario holds the backwards belief that he should be embarrassed to answer questions about his sexual orientation. Now, Tyler insists, y'all, that he's not embarrassed and says Mario's motions was filed, honey, to pressure him into settling the case, honey, and not the working. Now, Tyler said, y'all, that when he turned down a multi-million dollar settlement proposal brought by Mario, the guy turned around and filed the motion about the deposition to harm his reputation. Now, the director said that Mario's moves in court are essentially part of an effort to bully him into a settlement. Now, in his filing, Tyler said, y'all, the questions Mario wanted to ask about his sexual orientation are irrelevant to the case at hand. And he claimed, y'all, that Mario's theory would mean a man who is attracted to men is more likely to have assaulted another man, which he calls a bigoted stereotype. Now, in addition to the opposing the motion, Tyler is asking the court to sanction Mario to the tune of only $7,300 for abusing the discovery process. Now, at TMZ reported, y'all, Mario sued Tyler, y'all, for only $77 million, alleging, y'all, that the film producer sexually assaulted him. Now, in court documents, Mario claimed, y'all, he met the director back in 2015 at a gym. He said Tyler, honey, gave him a role in a 2015 film that he directed and claims over time Tyler invited him over to his mansion and sexually assaulted him. Now, Mario claimed, y'all, that Tyler questioned him about sex touching his private part. He said, y'all, that Tyler, honey, apologized and paid him $5,000 for the incident and alleged, y'all, that there was another incident in which Tyler forced Mario's hand on his body part. Now, Tyler denies all allegations of wrongdoing. His team claimed, y'all, that Mario kept, talking to him over the years. Despite his claim, y'all, that he was sexually assaulted, he said, y'all, that allegations of assault only came after he refused, y'all, to keep providing Mario with financial assistance. Now, this is very not Brad. I know you're good friends with Tyler. Have he said anything about this situation?
7: Because don't do that. Ain't nobody trying to talk about that.
5: Okay.
7: And people, every time people got some money, somebody always want to come try to get some money and and make people give them some of their money. Like, you can't talk bad about Tyler Perry.
5: No.
7: I don't care about this. I don't want to hear it. And he ain't giving him no money, and I'm glad he ain't. And I hope he just fight it to the end.
5: Well, that's what he's doing.
6: I concur.
5: Yes, Lord. Well, we're just going to pray for all parties, honey, and this situation gets resolved, honey, because $77 million is a lot of money that you could ask for.
8: He ain't going to see it.
5: No, he won't.
8: He ain't going to see it.
5: And Tyler is definitely fighting.
6: You better have a real case and some real evidence or whatever. But I don't see that happening.
5: Yes, Lord. Well, we're going to pray. All right.
7: How you a grown man, somebody forced their hand to make you touch it? Get out of here. I don't want to. Whatever. Yeah, go ahead, Gary.
5: You got to pray, Brad. All right. Moving on. In other celebrity news, y'all, speaking of money, Boosie, y'all, is publicly, y'all, dragging the people that he claims took his $600,000 from him, honey, after allegedly, y'all, promised to secure a pardon, honey, from Donald Trump. He said, Jack, shut your lying butt up. The rapper wrote, honey, accusing political operatives, honey, Dak Bergman, honey, of blaming a later Houston incident for the failed pardon. Now, he said, you played with the wrong one. He said, I'm suing y'all, honey, in federal court now. Now, Boosie also questioned
6: some of the people that was supposed to connect him to Trump.
5: Yep.
6: Okay.
5: Yep. And they said, Boosie also questioned the pair's alleged unpolitical connection, writing, everyone you said, honey, you reached out to for my pardon has said you are lying before asking, so where did the money go? Now, they said that the Post, honey, followed Boosie's lawsuit against political operative Jack Wall and, honey, political operative Jack Bergman. Now, he alleged that the men claimed, y'all, that they had access to Trump's inner circle and later said, honey, that the pardon had already been signed. Now, after no pardon arrived, Boosie demanded at least $300,000 refunded. He said, y'all, was guaranteed under their agreement. Now, political operative Jack, honey, denied wrongdoing, telling TMZ Boosie has no reason to be unhappy. He added that we tried very, very hard, while claiming Boosie's later Texas arrest, honey, complicated the process. So, there you go, honey. So, why would he pay him, hell, that kind of money?
6: I don't know.
5: Hell, why would you give them a $600,000?
6: Probably thought he was going to get a pardon.
5: Yeah, but
6: yeah,
5: that was smart.
6: Well, we need the Kahlua of the day. That
5: yeah, honey,
6: explain.
5: Now that that said and did.
7: Sha-la-la.
5: Oh. Yeah, honey, sha-la-la, Boosie. Oh, Boosie,
7: sha-la-la-la-la.
5: Oh, yes. The Kahlua today, honey, is one of my favorite Kahlua. My Kahlua today is straw. On the hand, you say straw, and on the lung, you say beautiful blonde. That's your Kahlua for the day.
6: Beautiful blonde. That's a beautiful Kahlua. Y'all give it up for Gary with the T. Yeah. I got your wake-up call. Get at me, 8-

0: Harvey, Swiss Beef. Right, y'all stepping to them leather sandals so y'all can grill. Everybody, Uncle, gonna be playing there while they grilling, trying to get that charcoal and that lighter fluid on there.
1: You already know, dog.
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2: Let me tell you that. Let's say you're sitting out on a barbecue, Greg, and you tell what you found.
0: Oh, they got your wake-up calls. 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
4: 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That in Miami-Dade County. 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

0: from St. Louis to wake up Ronnie Jones and Cody. Wake up. Love you guys.
1: This is Denise Williams calling from Chesapeake, Virginia. Wake up. Ricky, I need a bowl of that macaroni and cheese.
2: Renee, gotcha, baby. I'm calling from Burlington, North Carolina. Good morning.
3: 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Wake up.
4: 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It's going to be too hot to be musty.
5: Khadija, I'm from Columbus, Ohio. I just want to say good morning to my trucking baby, Marshawn. 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

0: Eric Benet, and so many more. 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Beyonce, what you got coming up next?
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0: 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Good morning.

0: Tuesday for you. What up?
1: Good morning, Ricky. Okay, I am really excited. It's a lot to go over, so we're going to, like, really hit this.
0: I'm going to be quiet.
1: Please. Yeah, okay. Okay, so, first of all, before you download, like, if you have an iPhone, right, the new update, iOS 27, a lot of people are excited about this because it's supposed to have smart Siri, AI-powered Siri.
0: Yeah.
1: Well, it is available right now. It's in beta. What does that mean? It means it's not fully ready for you to use. So do not update your phone to iOS 27. You need to know that if you do and it messes up your phone, you have to completely delete and restore your iPhone. So anytime you update your phone to a beta version, you have to actually restart your entire phone. So make sure your iPhone is backed up, your laptop is backed up before you do this, all right?
2: Why would they do that to us, though? Why would they make us have to do all that?
1: Listen, I don't, you know, a lot of people don't understand why they make you erase it. I don't either, because I was even reading some engineers, and it's just one of those iPhone things. So Okay. Anyway, moving on. There was a police officer, and he did a whole article and a video on social media that went viral. And it's because a lady was watching a YouTube video, and she liked to listen to the calm noises in the background. And she said she woke up in the middle of the night, and she saw these gentlemen speaking in a foreign language, and they were watching her and recording her while she slept. Very, very creepy. Yes. So now, is it possible for you to get hacked by watching videos on YouTube?

0: bank accounts and your passwords and everything else. So again, we talk about this. Use the official YouTube platform. Also, it's never smart to actually watch videos while you're sleeping. Something you can do, get a sleep machine. You can play music from Alexa, but that's something you don't want to have your phone running next to you in your bed anyway.
1: Need a cassette tape. Go record all the stuff on the ocean and get it on cassette tape. Okay. Get your tape recorder and put it on the side of the bed.
0: Right. You could do that as well. And also, I want to give a shout out to my kids, Seven and Chance. They're in the car right now. And they're in
2: football.
3: Are you happy?
0: Are you happy? In football right now. And big shout out to the OG Hot Boys in Douglasville. So they're playing. And one of the things I've been looking up is like apps and stuff to help them with their skills. It's a really cool app called Sideline HD. It allows parents to stream games directly from Facebook, YouTube for free for all the family members and everything that you want to talk to. Also, for skill building, it's Ellie Nation. It's a new beta version that you can check out as well online. So these are two great apps for all my sports families out there. And that's your Techie Tuesday upload, because we are out of time. You can always follow me for these stories and more on how to protect yourself with technology, and watch out for all these Facebook scammers, Instagram scammers that are trying to get money from you.
1: Don't say nothing.
0: We need to do a whole episode on that, but hit me up at Beyonce ATL. Have a great day.
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1: 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How's it looking in those streets?
5: Hey, Ricky, good morning to you live for the Hot 5 Traffic Studio and University Dodge, home of the No Bull Deal, UniversityDodge.com. On the road, we've got a disabled vehicle, and the off-ramp is blocked. This is 95 southbound, the off-ramp at Southwest 7th Street. And also, in Broward County, got an accident, 95 southbound after Commercial Boulevard. That accident in the right lane. And we've got emergency vehicles on the off-ramp in the right lane. That's 95 southbound at Commercial Boulevard as well. 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Thank you so much.
1: People are acting like fools driving in Miami right now, especially on 95. 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
6: Hey, good morning to everyone listening here on Hot 105. 7 News anchor Tavares Jones here. I've got some news headlines for you on this Tuesday morning, July 14th. Starting out in Miami-Dade and developing now, deputies are investigating a reported shooting in Northwest Miami-Dade that now leaves a child injured. This all happening overnight just before 1 a.m. in the area of Northwest 21st Avenue and 61st Street. That's when investigators say a 12-year-old girl was shot in the arm while sitting in a parked car along with her two young siblings in front of a home. The girl is expected to be okay. We're told her mother was not in the car at the time of the shooting. Deputies say a total of 3 cars were struck, so they're not sure exactly who the target was. Right now, the search continues for whoever opened fire. If you know anything about this incident, you're urged to call Miami-Dade Crime Stoppers. In other news, a state representative for Miami Beach is in court. Police say state representative Fabian Baisley allegedly slapped a staffer, sexually harassed an intern, and posted a defaming tweet on social media. One of the incidents allegedly happened during the elementary school career day. One of the alleged victims testified in state court on Monday. This civil trial is expected to last up to 4 days. On a positive note, a jumbo jackpot is up for grabs. The Mega Millions prize is now worth more than $635 million. This after no one matched all the numbers during last week's drawing. That's a cash option of $278 million. The next drawing is set for tonight. So grab your tickets and good luck. I'm Tavares Jones. That's your news update here on the Ricky Smiley Morning Show on Hot 105. 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
7: All right, y'all checking them off. Me, it's going down with y'all lying on the ones and twos. Ricky Smiley Morning Show. Let's get it.

0: faceless man do I miss. A pen and a paper, a stereo, a tape for me and Eric being a nice
1: big plate of piss. Hey, chicken and waffle mix is going down with John Lyon on the ones and twos. I'm feeling y'all, man. Hey, the One Voyage Cruise is going down with T.I., Keith Sweat, Pastor Mike Jr., Eric Benet, and so many more. And I'm going to be your host. All right, y'all, we're going to sell out of Miami on October the 26th. So make sure you book your cabins now at onevoyagecruise.com. John, you're going to be mixing on that, right?
2: Yeah, my boy, to make an absolute movie. Everybody, yo, make sure you book your cabin them ASAP. Don't be the only person that ain't make it. And now you got to watch. You got to sit on and look on Instagram looking stupid. You know what I mean? So book your thing them ASAP.
1: Right, right. Right, Tony, where you at?
3: I'm at the crib right now.
1: Hey, man.
3: I'm at my grandma's house right now.
1: Boy, you be bringing
3: the
1: home.
3: I'm just talking about on the look, Shannon.
1: Hey, Rock T, we're going to come up with a name for Black Tone.
4: Yes.
1: Black Cloud. Black Cloud. You know the little dude that had the dust around him all the time on
4: Charlie Brown.
1: Charlie Brown.
4: Yeah, Pigpen.
1: Linus. Yeah, they call him Pigpen.
3: Yeah, Pigpen. Yeah, why you talking crazy, sir? I called up this morning to tell you, I'm not there right now, but that's not the point. The point is, I called you because I came up with a lick for you, sir.
1: All right.
3: Well, for me and you, you know what I'm saying? I'm trying. What happened was, I'm at the mall yesterday, right? Because I'm trying to get fresh. Cause I said I'm coming in with a fresh outfit. I've been seeing, what's his name, Gary? Doing his little outfit thing on his Instagram, yeah,
1: Gary,
3: right?
1: Gary got on a Kunta Kinte Roots slave capturing net with no T-shirt on up under it.
5: Wait a minute.
1: Well, I don't know. He told me he bought it in L.A. like they're going to make it look better. Blatton.
3: Wait.
1: Hey, Blatton, he said he got the out. He said, I bought this in L.A. like they make it better. Don't do L.A. like that.
5: The slave capturing
1: He net. Got on a Toby Kunta Kinte Roots slave capturing net.
3: Yeah, I seen the outfit he put on, shout out. I seen what outfit he put on. LA stand for leave it alone, shout out. Leave it alone.
1: Yes, sir.
3: That what LA stand for. You should have left it alone, boy. Leave that on the floor, boy.
1: but what kind of lick you got for me, Black?
3: But I was gonna kind of work fresh, you know what I'm saying? Yeah. Got me detailed all yesterday, got me a little fresh fit, you know what I'm saying, from the coming up. But what happened was, boy, folk went crazy when I went there. I went to pay for my stuff, shouted, and the girl said, boy, you sound like Black Tony. I said, I'm here, Black Tony. And when I tell you, boy, the whole store went up, boy, folk running up there trying to take pictures of everything.
1: Yeah.
3: Little kid, little children, little old people, everybody running up to me. Oh, my God, it's Black Tony. Yeah. You know what I'm saying?
1: Yeah.
3: I'm talking about, Rick, I need to do I'm a kind of work, but we got to do a mean greet, shout, like Chris Brown do.
1: Yeah.
3: That folk got to pay $1,000. I cut you in. I'm going to give you $100 for every $1,000, shout. Wow. I know you need it, shout, because you ain't did nothing since Martin Lawrence, boy.
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8: 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Coming up, Nick.
9: First things first, Rodney with traffic.
10: 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We got an accident in Broward County on the Sawgrass Expressway. This is southbound at Pat Salerno Drive there. That's over in the two right lanes. And we have an accident right lane, 95 southbound after Commercial Boulevard, as well as emergency vehicles on the off-ramp in the right lane. 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
10: Good morning, and here are your Hot 5 headlines. It was on this date 6 years ago that researchers reported the first COVID-19 vaccine tested in the U.S. boosted people's immune system. As scientists had hoped, the vaccine was developed by the National Institutes of Health and Moderna. The U.S. Supreme Court agreed to hear a case that could end Florida's longstanding practice of using six-person juries in non-capital felony trials. Last month, the High Court took up Cayenne versus Florida, a constitutional challenge brought by a Florida chiropractor convicted of practicing medicine with a suspended license by a six-member panel. Ahmad Cayenne is a chiropractor in Jupiter, Florida. If the Supreme Court rules in his favor, it would mandate 12-person juries for all felony trials across the country, forcing a massive operational shift in Florida's legal system. And what the court ultimately decides could upend thousands of criminal convictions and even overturn a longstanding practice that legal historians says is rooted in racist laws that took hold after the Reconstruction era. Florida is only one of six states that uses fewer than 12 jurors for certain serious criminal trials and mandates six jurors for all non-capital felonies, reserving 12-person panels strictly for capital cases where the death penalty is on the table. Defense groups like the Florida Association of Criminal Defense Lawyers support the move, arguing 12-person juries deliberate longer and better protect minority views. Two of the candidates vying to succeed, Congresswoman Federica Wilson, argued over who accepted campaign donations from a firm that helped operate the recently closed Alligator Alley Detention Center. Yesterday, State Senator Chevron Jones released a campaign video slamming his opponent, County Commissioner and former Miami Gardens Mayor Oliver Gilbert, for accepting $70,000 donation from CDR, a Miami-based emergency management company. Since the Everglades Detention Center opened last summer, the companies whose executives, Carlos Duarte and Tina Vidal Duarte, are allies of Governor Ron DeSantis and donated to his presidential campaign. They secured more than $210 million in contracts with the DeSantis administration to provide services to the state-run immigration detention center. An analysis by the Miami Herald found that CDR donated $105,000 to incumbents in Miami-Dade County's government, the bulk which went to Commissioner Gilbert, Senator Jones, who toured the Everglades for Fight for South Florida. Gilbert's campaign immediately fired back, calling Jones' attack hypocritical and disingenuous. CDR has supported leaders and civic initiatives across political spectrums. A spokesman Jones is criticizing Oliver Gilbert for accepting support from CDR while omitting that he's also solicited and happily accepted contributions from our company. 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The high around 93. 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
1: Hold it!
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6: 5 minutes after an hour, Gary has the tea and the Kahlua of the day. Gary!
7: Good morning, Ricky. Good morning, America. Good morning to you. It's Tuesday, a beautiful, beautiful day in the neighborhood. And here's what's happening in celebrity news, y'all. Everybody's talking about it. I knew there was some trickery somewhere down the line with this here story, but here it goes. Everybody's telling y'all to clear out your schedule for February of 2027, y'all. And they said, go on ahead, honey, and put down a deposit on some front row airline ticket to Los Angeles. Because they're saying, honey, it's being reported, y'all, that Jay-Z may be headlining the next Super Bowl, which we already knew that. We already knew that. We talked about that, honey. People knew that. I knew that because, let me tell you something. With Jay-Z doing, honey, all his concerts, his new music, they said that concert.
8: Oh, girl, they got married to the Kansas City. Taylor Swift.
7: Yeah, no.
8: I thought she was going
7: to
8: headline.
7: They say Jay-Z, according to an extremely well-placed, top-tier industry insider, they're saying, y'all, that the National Football League has formally approached Jay-Z to headline the highly anticipated Super Bowl LXI. What's that number?
8: So who y'all got, Jay-Z 60. Or Chris Brown? Who should headline the Super Bowl? Now, that's a good one. That's a good-ass question.
9: And
10: that's hard.
8: Now, Jay-Z just sold out all those stadium shows up in New York.
9: Madison Square Garden, three
8: Chris
9: times.
8: Chris Brown and is doing this thing and sold out stadiums all over the country.
10: Yeah,
8: and who's going to put on a better performance? Who got a bigger list of songs between Jay-Z
9: and Chris
8: Brown that more people can relate to? And who will put on a better Super Bowl halftime performance mixed with dancing and energy and everything that happens with a halftime performance?
7: Well, that's Jay-Z because he's going to bring Beyonce.
10: He's going to bring everybody. Just imagine how many people's songs.
11: Yeah, but you only got like 8 or 9 minutes. I think Chris Brown would be a better.
7: Really?
11: Yeah. Chris Brown is the consummate entertainer.
7: Is he?
11: He got to leave out the nasty part.
12: It's Jay-Z's 30th anniversary, his album.
7: Exactly.
12: This is his year.
7: That's why it's the
12: 30th anniversary. And
7: okay.
13: It just all makes sense.
12: And he still has a sold-out Paris show, a sold-out California show. I think that's why it's Jay-Z.
7: Yeah.
13: That's why they asked him.
7: Exactly. Because all this is going on, honey. And Beyonce getting older now, honey. And he is, too. So they can't be doing all that moving.
10: Wait a minute, though.
7: Like they used to do it. So there you go.
10: Doesn't Jay-Z choose? Isn't he like part of who comes for halftime?
7: Yeah, he is. He put a lot of people on. He put Rihanna on. He put on.
11: So he can put himself on.
7: Exactly. So that's what he's going to hang about to. What's her
13: name? He said they asked him, though. He just put himself on. He probably wasn't going to do it because he probably didn't want people to.
8: It should be Kurt Franklin and the Ghetto Boys and open up by Shirley Caesar.
7: That would be nice. Too. We need it.
8: Super Bowl hand. I remember, mama.
13: And I got greens, beans, potatoes, tomatoes.
7: Yes, Lord, honey. So we're going to see, but I think it's going to be Jay-Z. You know, that's why he's doing all this. And like Beyonce was saying, this is his 30th anniversary.
8: I think his performance would be explosive. He would kill him.
7: But I wouldn't like it because he cut his afro. I mean, if you can't be
8: there, he'd do nothing with nothing.
9: I like how he went back to the old hole.
7: But
13: the afro was rock star, though. It was rock.
7: Yeah, and we would get into it more, you know. But I mean, with him looking like this now, I don't think it makes him look
13: older.
7: Yeah, and Beyonce, honey,
8: and it'll be the group back by then.
7: Well, yeah, he could get another wig.
8: That was not a wig. Man, gone next door.
7: Moving on, in other celebrity news, y'all, everybody's talking about Drake, honey. Now, Drake was spotted recently, and people said they love it. Look like he's wearing a waist trainer, honey, to squeeze into his new merchandise. Now, they're saying, y'all, honey, that the 6 car was spotted out there, baby, rocking an extremely tight form-fitted graphic tee, honey, from his brand new Iceman rollout. They say, but, honey, it's not the shirt, honey, that has everyone talking. They say it's what appears to be hiding underneath. Now, they say, if you look closer at his midsection, they say fans are convinced, honey, that you can see the distinct, rigid outline of a full-blown waist trainer or some high-powered body shaper, honey, squeezing his torso into submission. And it does.
10: Submission. Wait a minute. Come on, man.
7: Yes, but I mean, if you see that picture, honey, it does look like he got on a waist trainer, child. Look at that, honey. He got a waist trainer on. And I mean, but no, I used to wear mine.
1: Why
7: I
1: you stop wearing it?
7: Huh?
1: Why you stop wearing it?
7: Because I lost weight and stuff, so I didn't really need my waist trainer.
1: You lost weight in the legs. Only in the legs. We've been seeing all them videos you walking across the street right by the radio station. Please find another location. All your drip videos just right downstairs in the same damn spot. Please.
10: Please find another location.
1: Just spend $5 on extra gas just to make your production value go up.
13: Street, at least.
1: Across the street. Go down by CNN right down the street. Wait, CNN right there.
7: You yes.
1: Please. Please get like this interest to this damn radio station. You, all kind of, you know, you draw.
13: Trying to walk far.
1: Like right, stalkers and homeless people. You be drawing people.
7: But you know, Ricky, that was something I felt bad doing. People tried to attack me, honey. I did not tell the lady to come approach me. Honey, I was sitting there filming, and she came up to me and asked me for some money. And I never hardly carry cash.
1: Right.
7: And I just happened to have $5 in my pocket, and I gave it to her. And somebody said to me, how dare you have a homeless person come up to her, putting her out on blast like that? First of all, I didn't even ask her to come. And she came, and honey, the Lord told me to take my last $5 and give it to her.
1: $5.
7: That was my last
1: $5. Because that man took them two fish and some bread, and Jesus fed a multitude. Yeah.
7: See?
1: And your last $5.
13: Yeah.
1: Not your last $2.
7: Yeah.
1: Your last $5. And you gave it to the homeless
7: That's
1: lady,
7: right.
1: And she cussed you out.
7: Yeah, well.
1: But I love what you did, though. You cussed her ass back out. Because just because you're home. Yes, he cussed her out. Just because you're homeless, you don't get to cuss nobody out. If he gave her $5, why is she cussing him out? I'm on Gary's side. Now,
7: and this is the second one that didn't curse me out.
1: But they don't like her word that got out. Because you were living in them apartments with all the homeless people on the outside. And word that got out that you mean to them or whatever. And so that's why all the homeless people, when they see that, be cussing your ass out. And they don't listen to the morning show anyway. They just know the dude with the weird clothes is mean as hell. So that's why they don't like you.
7: Because I'm a producer, honey. Pope Taylor, she said, you want me to pull up the tape from the other one cursing y'all? And I'm like, don't be doing that.
1: And that was a white woman, too.
7: Yeah.
1: But if she see you today with that Kunta Kinte fishnet shirt on, with no T-shirt up on it, it's going to really be something today you go around some homeless people. They used to catch slaves with that shirt. Tell me she bought that in L.A. Don't you tell nobody. Don't do L.A.
7: The devil is a lie. That's Sandy. Y'all know what time it is. Ain't for the entertainment. Thank you, honey. Y'all a lie, baby. Y'all will not see her, baby. That's on me.
1: That homeless lady called. I'm going to make sure she out there. I'm going to get her number. You know, all of them got a cell phone.
7: Florida Day, y'all, is straw. On the high end, you say straw, and on the low end, you say beautiful blonde. That's your color for day. That's funny.
1: Give it up for Gary with the team. 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
0: Right now, tell people what's going on with South Florida traffic this moment.
5: Hey, Ricky, good Tuesday morning to you. 17 minutes after 8:17 Tuesday already, this 14th day of July 2026. 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Still have emergency vehicles on the roadways. This is 95 southbound, the off-ramp at Commercial Boulevard, that in Broward County. 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
13: All right, y'all, 26 minutes after the hour, y'all. Listen, many families today are facing legal issues from divorce to child custody and support, grandparent rights, and more. But knowing your rights can make a big difference. And joining us this morning is a family law attorney, Cynthia Halls, in the building.
10: Yes, indeed.
13: Yes, thank you so much for being here.
14: Absolutely. Thanks for having me.
13: Touch your mic up a little bit because we don't need to miss nothing. Pick some mic. Get all the way together. First of all, we're going to start with grandparent rights because a lot of people may not know that grandparents have rights. And even if their child is not involved as a parent, can you tell us about that?
14: Absolutely. So grandparents definitely have rights. They have to petition for the rights, right? So they're not naturally vested with rights, but they can certainly petition the court for their rights, and especially if it's in the best interest of the children, that the grandparents have custodial rights. The courts normally grant that.
13: The statute to the grandparent rights in every state is different.
14: Absolutely.
13: And it is a hard statute to win. It's a hard case to win. It's not... I have a presidential case?
14: Yeah.
13: Did I pronounce it right?
14: Precedence case.
13: The first in the state of Alabama to win grandparent rights. And I'm proud of that. So I have, visitation with my granddaughter. Why is the statute so high and why is it so hard to win grandparent rights?
14: I would say my professional opinion is that, they want parents to be primary first. They have to prove that the natural parents are unfit or they're uninvolved. And then grandparents are able to step in and file that petition so that they can prove to the court that they are best suited to handle the children.
13: Yeah, and and or deceased.
14: Correct.
13: If your child die and you don't, the in-laws or his baby's mother or her baby daddy family don't care for you or whatever, you'll never see your grandkids again.
14: It's terrible.
13: The fact that Pastor Jamal Bryant had to have our grandparents stand up and said, "You have not seen your grandkids," and so that thing tore me up so bad because a lot of grandparents don't have access to their grandchildren, so we just wanted to keep all of them lifted up in prayer.
14: Absolutely.
15: Now, for the custodial parent who is not currently getting child support and cannot get a lawyer, can they file on their own?
14: They can. So a lot of states, you can go to, the Department of Human Services, Child Support Services. They'll definitely help you there. They will assign a case manager to your case, so you'll work with them. It is a lot slower than if you have private counsel or private representation, but it gets the job done, right? And it's there for the children and for people who need those resources, who can't afford private resources.
15: Well, at least there's help for them and they can get something.
14: Right, absolutely.
16: Now, on the same token, y'all, for filing for child support, what are common mistakes that people make when filing on their own?
14: Ooh, that's a good one. I say service, right? People typically have a hard time with serving the defendant. You have to be diligent because your case can't move forward unless you get that defendant served, right? So you got to get your baby daddy or your baby mom served, or the judge is not able to hear your case. So I would say that's probably the number one issue that people have. They don't know how to either hire a private investigator or do what we call a skip trace search to see where somebody actually resides to prompt that lawsuit to move forward.
0: Mm. Yeah, mm-hmm. And they have video. They'll do it on video.
1: Oh
0: yeah.
1: Wow!
0: Or whatever, because what? You know, if they say they were served, you could produce it as Exhibit A in court and show that they were served in the judge,
14: or that they're evading service. We have that all the time. Now we know you in there.
0: Right.
1: Okay. Well, let's talk about custody disputes and fathers' rights, because Black fathers, you know, they encounter harmful stereotypes in family court, hurtful ones, and this can lead to a battle to secure primary or even joint custody. So what advice can you give to the dads out there who are in a custody battle right now?
14: Absolutely. So, you know, my professional opinion is, and I tell all my dads that I encounter, you know, you want to file your action immediately. Don't wait. If that baby is 3 months, file it. 6 months, file it on the first day, the child's birthday. Mm-hmm. You know what I mean? You have to be very diligent in custodial cases, especially in your conservative states, because they honestly care more about children being born in wedlock. So in the event that children are born outside of wedlock, you want to be extremely diligent and fast. Again, you know, you want to get the baby mom served, that you know where she's located. You know, a lot of dads, they wait a year or two and they have no idea where their baby mom is or who they're living with or if they're even in their current state. So my professional advice is definitely don't wait. Jump on it.
0: Because I'm going to tell y'all, you don't have no parental rights. None. As a dad. They know who to, I mean, rightfully so. They know that the baby belonged to the mother because she in the hospital and gave birth, but they don't know who the dad is.
1: That's right.
0: So until you file rights, or whatever, you have no legal rights. You have absolutely none. I don't care how long y'all been together. You have to go get a DNA test, and it have to be signed by a judge. If she don't let you see the child, you don't have nothing, because the birth certificate and have your name, last name, all that stuff, it does not give you legal rights.
14: Correct. That's absolutely correct.
0: Yeah.
16: So that don't make sense.
0: And what, can you speak on parental alienation and the threats of alienation? That is a common problem.
14: That is a common problem. And it actually irks me as a family law attorney. I hate to see it. It happens quite often. So parental alienation is when one parent essentially ousts the other parent, right? So they don't allow the child, the other parent, to come to the child's major events, first day of kindergarten, their honors programs. Even worse than that, they don't allow the other parent to have access to medical records, right? If something's going on with your child, you would want to know. If you don't have any legal rights, you have no right to the medical documentation as to what is going on with your child. Same thing applies to school records. You know, so it's tough. Parental alienation is tough.
0: A witness expert testified, a child psychologist testified, that it is harmful to the child.
15: It is.
0: To be alienated from his mother or father's side of the family. It is. Just want everybody that's listening. It is. I don't care how much you don't like her or him. It is harmful to the child. If you really love your child, you're going to make sure that he or she have a relationship with their mother or father, if you the custodial parent. It is harmful to do that. I don't care how you dislike or you hate him or hate her or whatever. It is harmful. I promise you, when it's time for my kids to go, my grandkids to go, I'm talking about, boom, let's go. Time to go. Yeah. Mommy time. Let's go. Gotta go. Hey, might not agree on everything, but that's not, I can't harm them by trying to do stuff. Like, it's wrong. It's wrong. Everybody get out of your feelings and think about your child. It's wrong. Yep. It's wrong.
15: It's selfish.
0: Stop doing that to children. Yeah. It's bad. That's the most hurtful thing in this entire conversation is parental alienation. Correct. It's dirty. It's low down. It's snake in the grass. Mm-hmm. It is wrong. Stop doing it. All right, y'all. Listen, we have, if you have any questions for Attorney Cynthia Hayes, we're going to be taking your questions up next. Hit us up at 866-9-RICKY, 866-9-R-I-C-K-E-Y. 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
13: 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How's our traffic situation in the 305 and 954?
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3: Hey, good morning to everyone listening here on Hot 105. I'm 7 News anchor Tavares Jones, and here's what's making headlines on this Tuesday morning, July 14th. Starting out in Miami-Dade and developing now, deputies are responding to a reported drive-by shooting in Northwest Miami-Dade. This all happening overnight just before 1 a.m. in the area of Northwest 21st Avenue and Northwest 61st Street. That's where investigators have secured a crime scene, placing several evidence markers along the street. It is being reported that a 12-year-old girl was struck right

0: driving over 100 miles per hour, could face a $500 fine and up to 30 days in jail. Now that doubles with a second offense, and drivers could spend up to 90 days behind bars. Meantime, a jumbo jackpot is up for grabs. The Mega Millions prize is now worth more than $635 million after no one matched all of the numbers in last week's drawing. That's a cash option of $278 million. The next drawing is set for tonight, so grab your tickets and good luck. I'm Tavarius Jones. That's your 7 News update here on the Ricky Smiley Morning Show on Hot 105. 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
7: 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If this

0: Cynthia Hawes is in the studio today to answer. Huh?
1: Gladys.
0: My bad. I read the paper wrong. All right, y'all. We got family. We're talking about family law this morning. We're going to go right to the calls because I know a lot of people have been calling. Hit us up at 866-9-RICKY, 866-9-RICKEY. You're on with Attorney Cynthia Hawes. Good morning.
2: I'm co-parenting, you know, with my ex, and I'm supposed to have the kids every other weekend, but I recently had got into a DUI accident. You know, that's been about almost a year now. So now she's kind of, you know, just letting me get the kids whenever she feel like it because, you know, she, you know, think that the kids are in harm just because I had got into an accident. So I stopped paying child support. Been about almost 2 months now, and I'm supposed to get the kids every other weekend. Would I get in trouble for not paying child support and not, you know, not paying the kids?
3: Absolutely. I would say to that question, you both will be in trouble, right? She has violated the court order. You have every other weekend, and then you violated the court order. You're supposed to pay child support. You know, so you guys both are in, you're not in the best light with the court, but you still may exercise your visitation that's in an order, but you definitely want to pay that support. You want to get caught up. You don't want her to take you to court for that.
0: Yeah, you don't want to go to court with unclean hands.
3: Absolutely.
0: Because when you go to court, you don't want that to be the issue. You want the issue to be that she's denying visitation. That's going to make you look good in the light of the courts. Aren't you on with Attorney Cynthia Hawes? Good morning.
4: Yeah, so my question is, I have, my son has a son, and the baby mother has basically just took the child, and we have no way of being able to get in touch with her. She cut off all communication. And me as a grandparent, is there any way that I can be able to get some type of grandparent or spouse custody?
3: Yeah, so you definitely can. You can petition. You want to petition with your son first. He needs to be legally recognized as the father. And then you can file your separate petition for grandparents' rights. Service is a really big thing. So I heard you say that you are not sure where she's located. You got to track her down. Get a private investigator. It's going to take some time and some financial resources and some investment. But you can definitely do that. I would highly encourage it.
0: All right, y'all, with Attorney Cynthia Hawes. Good morning.
5: Yes, a grandparent, right? My grandchildren pretty much have been alienated from their mother, and I want to know what grandparent, you know, rights are.
3: Absolutely. So you would find local counsel in your area. I would definitely advise legal consultation, but you're very likely to be able to file a petition for grandparent rights, custodial rights, and visitation so that you can be a part of your grandchildren's life as they're a minor and as they grow. It's very important for the children.
0: All right, you're on with Attorney Cynthia Hawes. Good morning.
6: My question is, my husband has a son that's 16. He just found out that the child is not his. He lives in Texas. The child lives in Alabama. And we found out because we got served child support papers. What do we do to rectify the situation? Because he still wants to have contact with the little boy, but at this point he doesn't know if he's able to because we found out that the child is not his.
3: Right. That's a good and complex question. So the first answer is you do not have to pay child support. That is not your son's legal obligation. Secondly, because he's not going to be recognized as the biological father or the legal father, if there was no adoption in place, he may not have direct access to the child. Hopefully he's built up a relationship and maybe there's some they're connected on social media and if he's 16, he only has 2 more years until he's 18, and they can build that relationship outside of the court. So I would definitely advise that.
0: That's good. You're on with Attorney Cynthia Hawes. Good morning.
7: How do you navigate when the non-custodial parent is understating their assets, their finances? Like, I know they're making money, but on paper, they're understating it.
3: Absolutely. So that process is called the discovery process. You have to serve them with discovery. You get those bank accounts, those Cash App, the Zelle accounts. You know, we know people like to hide money all the time, especially entrepreneurs. But you definitely, there's a vehicle and an avenue to do that. It is called the discovery process. So I highly encourage that.
0: All right, y'all, attorneys, say that again, Dave. Sorry. All right, look, So, my bad. We had another call. This is some really, really good information, mm-hmm. some important stuff, especially on grandparents. Shout out to everybody that called up talking about grandparent rights today. Yeah. Anything you want to say about, just anything that we didn't cover?
3: Yeah, so for the grandparents, definitely want to petition. If you have grandchildren that were born outside of wedlock, you want to file your petition so that you can have custodial rights. To those grandchildren, you don't have to wait until they're a lot older. It could be, more difficult, especially for the child emotionally. To all my dads out there who have children outside of wedlock, again, you want to be very diligent. And courts appreciate that when you guys are diligent and not when you wait when the child is 8, 9, 10, 11, and 12. We want to see petitions for legitimations and custodial rights by dads when the children are very young, preferably before they're even walking. Mm-hmm. That is highly preferred by the courts and by judges.
0: And I want to give a big shout out to all the judges that actually sit down and take the time to take testimony.
3: Yes.
0: Y'all don't know how much it means to we don't care. Just the fact that you have the time and take the time to sit there and listen, because when people don't know what to do, they come to the courts for resources. That's the whole purpose. Yeah. And I'm talking about the easy thing to do is try to make people go in the room and settle. But when you sit there and take testimony, we know that y'all have other stuff going on. You got your own kids and your mm-hmm. own problems. Mm-hmm. It takes a special person to sit up on the bench with a robe on and listen to heartbreaking, hardcore testimony. And I just want to shout, if nobody ever said thank you to anybody in the courts, any judge that's sitting on the bench, we really appreciate all you hard working judges. We absolutely love you and thank you. And I'm saying that on behalf of everybody that have went to the courts and had to come to the courts for relief. We appreciate you, even if you don't give us the decision that we want.
3: Right.
0: We appreciate you listening. And I want to say that to all the judges. God bless y'all. Let everybody know how you can be reached.
3: Absolutely. My name is Attorney Cynthia Hawes. I may be reached by Instagram at cynthia.thefamilylawattorney. Also, my business line is 866-LAW-ROOT. Again, that is 866-LAW-ROOT. Thank you so much.
0: And Super Dave, stop interrupting us talking in my ear when we talk. We got a lawyer on. I bet you still, you're so short, somebody still paying child support for you.
1: No.
0: Super Dave.
1: You shot at me. I'm trying to keep us on time. That's my job.
8: Somebody carrying him on his hip.
1: Hey, watch it,
0: bro. Baby, cause see grown ass man.
8: Look at that.
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11: 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You got a disabled vehicle on your morning commute. This is in Broward County, 95 southbound. This is after Griffin Road over in the right lane. Other than that, looking pretty good in the Tri-County area on the major thoroughfares, Don Shula, the Snapper Creek Expressway, US 1, Snake Road, Florida Turnpike, Palmetto, and the Dolphin Expressway. 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Ricky?
0: Hey, stop texting and driving. Y'all know I can see you through the radio, all right? So thanks for the update on traffic, Rodney. I appreciate everything, man. What's happening in the news, though?
11: Thank you, Ricky. Good morning. And here are your hop on a 5 headlines. The U.S. Supreme Court agreed to hear a case that could end Florida's longstanding practice of using six-person juries in non-capital felony trials. Last month, the High Court took up Cayenne versus Florida, a constitutional challenge brought by a Florida chiropractor convicted of practicing medicine with a suspended license by a six-member panel. Ahmad Cayenne is a chiropractor in Jupiter, Florida. If the Supreme Court rules in his favor, it would mandate 12-person juries for all felony trials across the country, forcing a massive operational shift in Florida's legal system. And what the court ultimately decides could upend thousands of criminal convictions and even overturn a longstanding practice that legal historians says is rooted in racist laws that took hold after the Reconstruction era. Florida is only one of six states that uses fewer than 12 jurors for certain serious criminal trials and mandates six jurors for all non-capital felonies, reserving 12-person panels strictly for capital cases where the death penalty is on the table. Defense groups like the Florida Association of Criminal Defense Lawyers support the move, arguing 12-person juries deliberate longer and better protect minority views. AI-powered platforms are training bots to sound like political candidates in text messages, holding personalized conversations with thousands of potential voters at the same time. The bots are also gathering data, learning what each voter wants from their representatives, and using that information to shape future campaign messaging. Aaron Sheeks, CEO of Killion, an AI platform that lets people run their own large language models or bots, said many of his current clients are running for political office. Some in the broader political text messaging industry say generative AI ability to answer voters' questions and gather data about their concerns is going to be revolutionary for campaigns. Others say political text messages are limited and annoying tools, and using AI won't improve it. While it's difficult to ascertain how many campaigns are using generative AI to text voters this election cycle, experts say Republicans have been adapting to AI faster than Democrats. Your Hot 5 weather: isolated showers today, hot and humid again, high around 93. Right now, cloudy skies and 83 degrees. Those are your Hot 5 headlines.
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0: Good morning. Oh, Lord, it is too early for me. This is your boy, Big Lip, and I hope you're having a great morning, family. 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

0: Let me say something. If she fold your damn clothes and put your ass out, and them clothes smell like them downy sheets with that little bear on there.
1: Say, man.
0: It's serious.
1: Come on,
0: if
1: y'all.
0: If she take her time and fold, if she throw your clothes out and just throw them out in the yard, you can get her back. But if she fold your clothes nice and neat, and the clothes smell like the, which one y'all use?
1: The Snuggle Bear.
0: If she took the time to put the fabric and wash the rest of the dirty clothes that you have in there, Alfreda's, and put the little Snuggle Bear, and then they got the new little downy soft kind that you pour in there. It's clear. Yeah. Oh, it smells so damn good, and got the bees. They got the bees now.
2: I love the bees.
0: Yeah, she put 2 cups of bees in there, clear in there, and use them damn Snuggle dry sheets, and fold your stuff up, and put it outside, and put it in them little tubs from Walmart.
3: Yeah.
0: Your ass ain't coming back.
1: It's a wrap.
0: It's done.
1: It's a wrap.
0: But if she get emotional and can't continue, like, huh? And just throw everything out, and just out there in the yard or on the balcony if you live in the apartments, you can get her back. Yeah. Take her to Applebee's, get the little dinner, and with the little the brownie where they come with the skillet frying.
3: Yeah.
1: Yes, sir.
0: If you get her the fajita meal with the stuff frying.
2: Stupid.
1: The two for 25.
0: And get the little brownie with the little ice cream on top, and it's hot or whatever, and just hold her hand under the table. You can get her back.
3: You know why, Ricky? Because we want to see you out there picking up them clothes so we can go out there and talk smack to you while you're doing it. That's why you got to pick your clothes out.
0: You can get them
3: back. You
0: said,
3: don't forget your underwear, too, on the tree.
0: Bae. Just put the clothes back in the house and let's talk.
3: No, I hate you.
0: Put the clothes in the house.
3: No, I don't want to talk to you anymore.
0: Let's put the clothes. Let me explain. Listen,
3: Get your other stuff.
0: You said what, Alfred?
4: Capital G, capital A, capital O, capital T.
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6: E-L-G-S-E-S. Eagles!
7: It's time for Gary's Word of the Week.
8: And you know this.
0: Oh, my God.
8: Man.
1: That sounded too real.
0: That was real, boy. We got to do that, boy.
1: She done been through that before.
2: Yeah, you sounded so familiar with that.
9: Oh, I hate you. Get your other stuff.
3: In the bedroom.
0: It is time to expand your vocabulary with the word of the week. Now, Gary, don't embarrass us today, please, man. A lot of people listening to the radio this morning. And now, what word will you be expanding our vocabulary with this week?
10: Oh, my. Well, yes, sir, honey. Now, I'm happy to play along, y'all, with this fabulous word of the week. So, and you know what? This word, I had enough time to meditate on it. So, this week's word is explicit.
1: That was horrifically wrong.
10: Inexplicably.
1: There you
2: almost.
1: Go.
2: Okay.
1: Oh, you got close now.
8: Okay.
10: Oh. Yes, honey. Inexplicable.
1: Yep.
8: No, oh. What was that?
10: Inexplicably.
0: Start. You say NX.
10: NX.
0: All right, break it down to a syllable.
10: Plick.
0: Yeah.
10: Ably.
0: Yes.
10: Inexplicably.
1: There you go.
0: That is.
1: Oh, just don't spit. Wow.
0: Right.
2: Yeah, I'm going to that getting over here.
0: Right. That was good.
10: Yes, inexplicably.
1: Oh.
0: Okay. Have you ever used that word before?
10: I don't know. Look like never. I did.
0: Yeah. No, we can tell you never used that before.
2: No.
0: Yeah. And now it is what is it? What is an adverb, right?
10: I think so.
0: And what is an adverb? Just for people.
1: Everybody got quiet.
2: If it ain't wrote down.
1: It's a word that describes an action, right?
0: Right.
1: Yeah.
10: Oh, it is?
0: Because the verb is action.
2: So what's an adjective?
1: An adjective.
3: Something that's a descriptive. It's a descriptive word.
0: A tear with an ad on it. And what's the definition, Gary?
10: Wait, I'm going to use it in a sentence.
1: What's the definition?
10: What's the definition of it? Yeah. In a way that cannot be explained or understood.
0: Okay, that's the definition.
10: Wait up. In a way that cannot be explained or understood.
0: Right.
10: Explicable.
0: Now use it in a sentence. Okay.
10: The popularity of my daily wardrobe modeling posts on social media, considering my curious face and lack of sex appeal, is inexplicably confusing.
0: Who wrote that?
1: I don't know the team wrote that.
11: Can't explain it, man.
0: Just the popularity of your daily wardrobe, modeling post on social media. That's your drip. They're talking about your drip.
10: Yeah.
0: Your drip videos. Considering your curious face and lack of sex appeal is inexplicably confusing.
11: Can't explain it. Just can't explain it.
1: It sounds insulting.
12: Lack of sex appeal.
3: Why you gotta have a curious face?
0: Curious face. Oh, nobody looked at none of the videos and got turned on like that. Not one damn. It's the Ricky Smiley Morning
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16: 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On the roadways, we got an accident left lane. This is the Palmetto Expressway southbound at Coral Way. A little stop and go traffic going back to a Flagler Street. And I got a disabled vehicle in the center lane. This is 95 northbound right at Opa-locka Boulevard. And stop and go traffic going back to Northwest 125th Street. 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
5: 26 minutes after the hour, we got your front page right here. Alfreda's, good morning.
6: Good morning, Ricky. It's Tuesday, July 14th. Here's what's going on in the news. The fighting between the U.S. and Iran is already making life more expensive. Gas prices are climbing, and if higher fuel costs persist, groceries could cost more, too. And the timing cannot be worse, y'all. A new report says millions of Americans are already relying on credit cards, on loans, and on emergency savings just to buy food. More than one in four people charging groceries say they can't even make the minimum payment. And while families are facing questions about their own finances, a federal judge is raising questions about a financial agreement involving President Trump and his administration. A judge has thrown out Trump's settlement with the IRS over the leak of his confidential tax records. Remember, that leak showed Trump made millions of dollars, but in some years he paid as little as $750 in federal income taxes, and in some years he paid nothing at all. Who is his accountant, though? My goodness. Anyway, the judge said Trump and the government were not opposing parties because Trump actually controls the agencies he was suing. So she ruled that the case was improperly used to secure broad tax protections and referred one of Trump's attorneys for a possible legal ethics investigation. And finally, y'all, for what some are calling good news, I want to know what you think about this, Ricky. Congress is reviving the Sunshine Protection Act to make daylight savings time permanent. Supporters say it could improve sleep, reduce accidents, and give us more daylight after work. But critics say it could mean darker winter mornings, especially for students heading to school.
5: 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Don't mess with it.
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2: Shout out to St. Louis Cardinals All-Star Jordan Walker, the 2026 Home Run Derby champion, man. Last night, he shocked the crowd with hitting six straight home runs to seal the win during the MLB All-Star festivities, man. Of course, the Major League Baseball All-Star game is going to be happening tonight. American League versus the National League, 7 o'clock p.m. Central Time. And speaking of that, y'all are listening to the voice of a dad of a Major League Baseball Youth Academy Commissioner's Cup champion. That's right, man. I got to show some love to my son, Rocky Jr.
5: Hey!
2: Oh,
5: congratulations.
2: And his teammates, man, they played on the Texas Rangers Youth All-Star Team up in Philly, and they showcased and got the championship, man, last night. Down 9-4 in the last inning. They was down 9-4 in the last inning.
5: They got hot rock.
2: And got hot and started balling, scored six runs to come back and win 10-9 to win the Commissioner's Cup Youth Championship. So big ups to my son Rocky Jr. and the rest of the squad out there.
5: Hey,
2: man.
5: Rock.
2: Yes, sir.
5: Well, what is he good at? What is his main talent on the baseball field? Hitting or what position he play on defense too?
2: He played center field, a little bit of second base, man. But this team that he played on, he was in left field because we got some dogs on this team, man. He's doing his thing. He's a little engine kid. He's always the smallest kid on the team, but he got heart.
5: He gonna kill it.
2: Come on, man. So y'all can go to my social media at Rock T Holler, man.
1: Being like his daddy was on baseball.
2: That's where you get it from, son.
5: Rock was good.
2: You better don't get it twisted now.
5: Rock played with the Detroit Tigers.
2: He was the Mets. Actually.
6: And he played for my school too. My college.
1: Is that documented?
2: Yes, sir.
6: Yes, man, why you from school? What's wrong with you,
5: Gary? Don't let it do you like that, Rock. Just go ahead, man. Keep it moving.
2: Y'all go follow my social media. Look, check my little son out, man. You get a little clip on there, man. At Rock T Holler. Ain't nobody
5: worried about Rock T, Gary.
1: Yeah, we need some clips of Rock T, Gary. I'm sure they was filming back then.
8: Drop it like it's hot. Drop it like it's hot.
9: So hot.
8: And
9: that's hot.
10: You can catch me at the hot spot.
11: The
5: PRA-18. All right, party people, it's the bottom of the hour. Time for the hot spot. What up, Brat?
12: What up, Ricky? Good morning, everybody. I'm your girl, Brat Tat Tat, and this is the hot spot where we bring you music, movies, and more. So let's get on off into it. Well, y'all, Byron Allen has joined the growing list of public figures rallying behind the family of Nolan Wells. The media mogul donated $100,000 to the family's GoFundMe. Comedian Lil Rel Howery has also made a donation to the GoFundMe. And the family's attorney, Ben Crump, has revealed that Tyler Perry will cover the funeral expenses. Colin Kaepernick is funding a second independent autopsy, and Reverend Al Sharpton will officiate the service. Now, if you don't remember, Nolan Wells was the African-American 18-year-old Mississippi teen who never made it back home after the 4th of July trip with his white friends. He mysteriously died during that boat trip. His funeral is this Monday, July 20th, at the Mississippi Coast Coliseum and Convention Center in Biloxi. This is just so sad. I just really hope they get to the bottom of everything and whatever happened to him comes to light. And they...
5: Yeah, some new details came out today. We got to find out what they are.
12: Okay.
5: Maybe we'll get Ben Crump to come back on the show this week to break some of the stuff down.
12: Okay, cool. Well, on a lighter note, y'all, congratulations to Niecy Nash.
5: Hey.
12: She just became an honorary member of Zeta Phi Beta Sorority.
5: Awesome.
12: And she announced it online, and here's what she said.
13: Guys, do you know what you're looking at? The newest member of the Divine Nine. She's a Zeta, baby. Hey.
5: Congratulations, Niecy Nash.
13: Thank you so much, sis, for bringing me into this wonderful sisterhood. I love you. I love all my sorors. Now, it's time to go shake a tail feather at the boule.
5: Man, I'm so happy for her. Welcome to the Divine Nine. Get out there, Niecy Nash, do some community service, help some people, and don't ever forget what the sorority and what all of our great, wonderful Divine Nine organizations are founded on. And go out there and make it happen. That's a good look. Zeta Phi Beta, shout out to all of y'all.
1: Yeah, yes, Cheryl Underwood is a Zeta, I know.
5: Yeah, Cheryl Underwood as well. Yep.
12: Well, if you don't know what the International Boule is, it's like a big convention, and it's in Nashville, and it was this past weekend. And also inducted as honorary Zetas along with Niecy was Sheila E., Coco from SWV, and actress Elise Neal. So congrats to the new finer ladies of
5: Elise
12: Zeta
5: Phi Beta. I'm a Hollywood crush right now.
12: Okay, okay.
5: I still love Elise Neal.
12: And shout out to J. Cole, y'all. He just sold out 2 back-to-back shows in his hometown of Charlotte, North Carolina, as he kicked off his world tour. J. Cole's Fall Off World Tour tonight is in Miami. Then he's heading to ATL this weekend. So congratulations go out to them. If you missed any part of the show, y'all, make sure you check out the Ricky Smiley Morning Show podcast, available wherever you get your podcasts. And you can catch me on all my social media at So Brat. And a new episode of the Ricky Smiley On The Spot podcast drops today at 12 p.m. It's a great conversation, y'all, with actor DaVinci from the BMF series. 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Coming up, y'all, Dwight Stone got that praise mixed down. 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
5: Nope, don't even think about putting that makeup on in the car. I see y'all. Rodney could be talking about you in the next traffic report. Be safe out there, family. Good morning, Rodney. What's going on in those Miami streets?
15: And a good morning to you too, Ricky, as well. 9:35 on Hot 105, 25 minutes away from 10 a.m. on this Tuesday morning, 14th day of July, 2026. Hot and humid out there. Be careful and stay hydrated. Plenty of water. On the roadways, we got an accident in left lane. This is the Palmetto Expressway southbound at Coral Way. Stop and go traffic going back to Flag. Wagner Street in Miami-Dade County. Also, we've got a disabled vehicle, the right lane. This is on the off-ramp, 95 southbound, the off-ramp to Northwest 103rd Street. And some road construction has the off-ramp closed if you're traveling 95 northbound, the off-ramp at 125th Street. 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
9: 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Starting out in Miami-Dade and developing now, deputies are investigating a reported shooting in Northwest Miami-Dade that now leaves a child injured. This all happening overnight just before 1 a.m. in the area of Northwest 21st Avenue and 61st Street. That's when investigators say a 12-year-old girl was shot in the arm while sitting in a parked car along with her two young siblings in front of a home. The girl is expected to be okay. We're told her mother was not in the car at the time of the shooting. Deputies say a total of 3 cars were struck, so they're not sure exactly who the target was. Right now, the search continues for whoever opened fire. If you know anything about this incident, you're urged to call Miami-Dade Crime Stoppers. In other news, a state representative for Miami Beach is in court. Police say state representative Fabian Baisby allegedly slapped a staffer, sexually harassed an intern, and posted a defaming tweet on social media. One of the incidents allegedly happened during the elementary school career day. One of the alleged victims testified in state court on Monday. This civil trial is expected to last up to 4 days. On a positive note, a jumbo jackpot is up for grabs. The Mega Millions prize is now worth more than $635 million. This after no one matched all the numbers during last week's drawing. That's a cash option of $278 million. The next drawing is set for tonight, so grab your ticket.

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2: 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It's not just Golden State with a golden opportunity to land one of, if not the, greatest players of all time. The Timberwolves are also reportedly making progress towards signing LeBron James. After Steph Curry made his public pitch to LeBron over the weekend from the American Century Championship Pro-Am Golf Tournament in Lake Tahoe, the Warriors hired Frank Vogel, the coach LeBron won his Lakers championship with, as a top assistant to Steve Kerr. As for the Wolves' chances, former players and coaches are saying that they want to see it, and head coach Chris Finch said there's a whole starting lineup that LeBron would, quote, easily fit into. I know he's looking for happiness right now, and I think the happiness quotient in Minnesota is extremely high. My happiness quotient for this NBA offseason is extremely high. 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
1: Hey, good morning, family. Rodney's going to tell you about our traffic this morning in Miami and surrounding areas.
2: Hey, good morning to Ricky live from the Amplify Traffic Studio and University Dodge, home of the No Bull Deal. 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We got an accident this morning. The left lane on the Palmetto Expressway southbound after Coral Way. A little stop-and-go traffic going back to Flagler Street in Miami-Dade County. Also, disabled vehicle off-ramp right lane. This is 95 southbound. The off-ramp at Northwest 103rd Street. And some road construction impacting traffic. 95 northbound, the off-ramp to Northwest 125th Street. 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We're Hot 5. Happy birthday going out to Dormirlian, celebrating a birthday from your grandma Burrow up in Boynton Beach. 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
2: Thank you, Ricky. Good morning. And here are your Hot 5 headlines. The U.S. Supreme Court agreed to hear a case that could end Florida's longstanding practice of using six-person juries in non-capital felony trials. Major news for the state of Florida. The High Court took up Cayenne versus Florida, a constitutional challenge brought by a Florida chiropractor convicted of practicing medicine with a suspended license by a six-member panel. If the Supreme Court rules in his favor, it would mandate 12-person juries for all felony trials across the country, forcing a massive operational shift in Florida's legal system. And what the court ultimately decides could upend thousands of criminal convictions and even overturn a longstanding practice that legal historians says is rooted in racist laws that took hold after the Reconstruction era. Defense groups like the Florida Association of Criminal Defense Lawyers support the move, arguing 12-person juries deliberate longer and better protect minority views. Two of the candidates vying to succeed, Congresswoman Federica Wilson, argued over who accepted campaign donations from a firm that helped operate the recently closed Alligator Alley Detention Center. Yesterday, State Senator Chevron Jones released a campaign video slamming his opponent, County Commissioner and former Miami Gardens Mayor Oliver Gilbert, for accepting $70,000 donation from CDR, a Miami-based emergency management company. The company's executives, Carlos Duarte and Tina Vidal Duarte, are allies of Governor Ron DeSantis. They secured more than $210 million in contracts with the DeSantis administration to provide services to the state-run immigration detention center. An analysis by the Miami Herald found that CDR donated $105,000 to incumbents in Miami-Dade County's government, the bulk which went to Commissioner Gilbert. Senator Jones, who toured the Everglades facility last summer, questioned Gilbert's ability to stand up to President Donald Trump and fight for South Florida. Gilbert's campaign immediately fired back, calling Jones' attack hypocritical and disingenuous. CDR has supported leaders and civic initiatives across political spectrums. A spokesperson for CDR said that Jones is criticizing Oliver Gilbert for accepting support from CDR while omitting that he's also solicited and happily accepted contributions from our company. In addition to Gilbert and Jones, other candidates running for that coveted congressional seat include Kendrick Meek Jr., Marshall L. Davis Sr., Attorney Roderick Vereen, former Miami Commissioner John Monestein, Tamana Brown, Dr. Rudy Moise, Patricia Gonzalez, and Andy Dario. Building a new garage incinerator plant now would cost Miami-Dade County $3 billion under a private development deal that's facing criticism by Mayor Levine Cava. According to a recent memo, that's $1 billion more than the last time the county presented an estimate for the controversial project. Miami-Dade County used to burn nearly half of its trash at an incinerator in Doral, but that was shut down in 2003 after a fire, and Mayor Cava decided not to repair it. Now, her administration is in talks with a development team to build a new one, and negotiations are not going well. Two companies pursuing a joint incinerator development deal criticized Miami-Dade for dragging its feet on key decisions needed to advance the project that would build an electricity-producing plant to let the county resume trash burning in future years. The companies are FCC Environmental Services and Florida Power and Light. Yesterday, the mayor released a memo laying out the shortcomings of the fledgling incinerator proposal, including that its projected cost had jumped from $2 billion to $3 billion based on your prior estimate from a county consultant and a financial model recently submitted by FPL and FCC. The mayor says the administration has a responsibility to act as a careful steward of public funds and ratepayer dollars. The mayor's administration had previously been pursuing a competitive process where FPL and FCC each submitted bids, but at the suggestion of Commission Chair Anthony Rodriguez, the County Commission directed the mayor to negotiate with two companies under one joint no-bid proposal. Your Hot 5 weather, hot and humid today. Some isolated showers, high around 93. Right now we have cloudy skies and 84 degrees. Those are your Hot 5 headlines.
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That's all I ask. Just love me, at least right now till 3 o'clock. That's the least you can do right here on Hot 105. Today's Urban Old School and home of the Ricky Smiley Morning Show. What's going on, fam? It's Shelby in the midday. I'm the official check-in. How you feeling? How you doing? Of course, I came to be the sunshine in your day. Got your tickets to Universal Orlando, the Orange Blossom Classic, and the Soul Rodeo right here on Hot 105.

0: 5. Today's RBN Old School and home of the Ricky Smiley Morning Show. What's going on, fam? It's Shelby in the midday holding you down. You and I right now till 3 o'clock. 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I'm trying to tell you now. I'm not telling you what I heard. I'm telling you what I know. Do that right now. So yesterday I was talking about the passing of Senator Lindsey Graham, and I asked about how, you know, he would be replaced. Well, that didn't take long. The governor of South Carolina has appointed Lindsey's sister to take his place until they have the special election, or the election rolls around and they actually vote on someone to replace Senator Lindsey Graham. All right, so there you have it. I had a few people call me up. We were trying to figure it out together. I was like, listen, politics is not my thing. I do radio. But we will find out together. Between Google, ChatGPT, and the people them, you will always find out what you need, right? Coming up next, got a little something for everybody, including you working hard for your money or not. Gonna throw some Tony, whatever you want. 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

School and home of the Ricky Smiley Morning Show. It's Shelby in the Midday. Got you vibing on a Tuesday. How you feeling, fam? Listen, gonna give you a chance to win these tickets to Universal Orlando. As a matter of fact, right now, call me up, 10. I got you. 888-

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0: 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Today's RBN Old School and home of the Ricky Smiley Morning Show. What's going on, fam? It's Shelby by your side. Got you rocking right now till 3 o'clock. We're moving through a Tuesday work day. Time flies when you're having fun. You know what I'm saying? I know you're thinking about lunch, and we've got you covered on that, too. 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He was caller 10. Going to be checking out Universal Orlando. A little fun for you and your crew, Sean. So go enjoy on us, all right? We got the tickets. You got to get yourself there. Just know that. Don't want any confusion. Coming up next, got your inspirational song of the day. You got this right here at Hot 105.
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20: That's right, family. You got this, and I've got you. 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So if today feels a little cloudy to you, I want you to remember this. 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Because every sunrise is a fresh invitation to choose hope over worry, gratitude over complaints, and purpose over excuses. A brighter day doesn't always begin with better circumstances. It begins with a better attitude. So change your outlook and you'll be amazed at how much brighter the world becomes. Today is full of possibilities. So walk into it believing your best moments are still ahead. Too easy, fam. But as always, you got to start where you are and grow as you go. You got this, and I got you. 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

3 o'clock. Moving you through your Tuesday work day. Still to come, got tickets for you to check out the Orange Blossom Classic. That's going down Labor Day weekend. FAMU, South Carolina State going head-to-head. You're going to rep your HBCU. Who you with? We'll find out. Coming up soon.

0: What's up? What's trending with Shelby on Hot 105?
1: Hey, family, what's going on? Getting here to get into this. So Tyler Perry is speaking out and claiming that his male sexual assault accuser proposed a multi-million dollar settlement. Which leads me to believe that this is a money grab like Tyler said it was in the beginning. So we're going to see how this plays out. And fam, can we send a big shout out to my brown skin girl, Kelly Rowland, who's dropping hints that the Donna Summer biopic role is getting closer. She says, I'm hoping you won't be waiting any longer. I'm here for it. I totally see Donna Summer and Kelly Rowland. So hopefully this comes out soon and we won't have to wait for a very long time. And family, last but not least, get into this. So Draymond Green used Bam Adebayo and Tyler Hero's recent squabble to come for Udonis Haslam. Here's what Draymond Green had to say.
2: The one thing that I really started to wonder about was, I remember when I got into it with Jordan Poole, I saw Udonis Haslam get into it with guys on teams that was younger than him before, a la Jimmy Butler. And then he came out and he like, that's ridiculous. You get into it with your young guy, I can't believe you did that. And it really bothered me because I was like, damn, man, like, when I have respect for certain guys, it does matter. This is two young guys Udonis Haslam raised. If you raise this young guy in the light of what you were saying about me, are you going to have that same energy? Tyler Hero, who's from Milwaukee like Jordan Poole, who has a lot of bravado as a young guy like Jordan Poole, who probably says some very disrespectful things like Jordan Poole. And I just wonder, like, man, he going to have that same energy.
1: So there you have it. So basically, Draymond was talking about Bam Adebayo, who punched Tyler Hero here recently. Well, UD responded and said, hey, first of all, bruh, they are like 2 years apart. One is 28, one is 26. And he talked about him punching Jordan Poole, who was only like 23, and Draymond is like 32. Then he also said, this is what got me. He said, if you think for 1 second I'm going to let anybody disrespect Coach Spo in my presence and in the presence of 15 other players who are trying to accomplish one goal, you got another thing coming. And he ended it with, I suggest you keep it pushing because I ain't giving out no more hall passes, bruh. 305, baby, you gotta love it. I'm riding with UD. 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

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Today's Harvard Old School and home of the Ricky Smiley Morning Show. It's Shelby in the midday, and I am looking for caller 10 right now. I've got your tickets to the Orange Blossom Classic. Labor Day weekend, Sunday, September 6th. Hard Rock Stadium, it all goes down. FAMU, South Carolina State going head-to-head. Who you repping? Let me know, all right? Call it 10, get at me, 888-550-9105. Good luck. Right now, it's Kalani featuring Neo. It's called Folded, right here in the Soul of Miami. It's Hot 105.

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1: What's up, girlfriend? You call it 10.
2: Thank you.
1: Yes, ma'am.
2: So calling. Okay.
1: Well, today is your lucky day, girl. You got these tickets to the Orange Blossom Classic that's going down Labor Day weekend, Sunday, September 6th. Hard Rock Stadium, FAMU, South Carolina State going head to head, and you're going to be in the building, girl.
2: Yes. I need it.
1: Well, you got it. You got it. It's yours, all right?
2: Appreciate it.
1: All right, love. No problem. 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
1: Shelby Shell.
0: Hey, sounding real good.
1: Appreciate that. What's
0: going
1: on? Got
0: the city jumping. Hey, I'm just chilling. You know, it's been one of those days. Been real quiet.
1: Oh, man. I apologize too, Shell.
0: What's up? What happened?
1: I forgot the tacos this Tuesday.
0: Oh, you know what? See, I wasn't even going there because I brought lunch. I brought my own lunch from home today.
1: Okay. At least I'm all right.
0: No. Now that you mentioned it. So, you know, why would you do that?
1: It was my bad.
0: What I brought for lunch, I could eat for dinner.

0: Right.
1: Oh, my gosh. I think they were at the Y somewhere in Hollywood. But anyway, she called, baby. And they were so excited.
0: Man.
1: Yeah, they were like, I don't know who registered, but yeah, thank you. That's what I'm talking about. Okay, it's definitely going down. So make sure you do that right now. It's lunchtime. I know you're thinking about it. Hit us up on that app or online again at hot105fm.com. So we got part two.
0: Yes.
1: To this mix. Where we going, DP?
0: Hey, we going suit and tie. We're going to do a little bit Don't Be Cruel. And we're going to flip it just in case.
1: Okay. Yeah. You can do that just in case.
0: Yeah.
1: Come back now. Don't get lost. DP just told you what's happening. All right? Don't miss out. More of this Old School Reunion Mix on the other side right here in Hubble 5.
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0: People only hear this side of it.
1: Uh-huh.
0: But, you know, these salespeople, they be trying to get to the bag. And they will get on your last nerve. I'm just saying. So if you're listening, salespeople, I mean, I'm sure the company appreciates you. But, God, dang.
1: Yes.
0: God, dang. Like, golly. You know what I'm saying? Cut us some slack.
1: I'm telling you.

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Urban Old School at home with the Ricky Smiley Morning Show. It's Shelby in the midday. What's going on, fam? So listen, I got these tickets. Gonna sling them your way coming up in minutes to the South Florida Soul Rodeo. And I was sitting here thinking about the last time I was actually on a mechanical bull. Baby. That thing lasted all of 5 seconds, if that. See, my mistake was I was wearing a type of material that was slippery. I didn't have on the right pants. Yeah, so that's why I erred. Guaranteed, next time, I'm going to the end. Just saying. Gonna give you a chance to win. Coming up next right here on Hot 105.

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1: Hey family, what's going on? Get in here and get into this. So another one of our brown skin beauties just revealed that she underwent surgery to fix years of severe breathing issues ahead of her tour rehearsals. Who am I talking about? Kalani. Now, we've got a lot of reports coming out lately. First, it was Money Long with a double lung transplant. Then we had SZA, who said that she has been officially diagnosed as autistic. What is going on? But I love the fact that they're sharing and being transparent. Of course, we want to send Kalani all the best, all right? And speaking of brown skin beauties, shouts out to my girl, Kelly Rowland, who's dropping hints that the Donna Summer biopic role is getting closer. She says, I'm hoping you won't be waiting any longer. I'm here for it. I totally see Donna Summer and Kelly Rowland. So hopefully this comes out soon and we won't have to wait for a very long time. And family, last but not least, get into this. So Draymond Green used Bam Adebayo and Tyler Hero's recent squabble to come for Udonis Haslam. Here's what Draymond Green had to say.
2: The one thing that I really started to wonder about was, I remember when I got into it with Jordan Poole, I saw Udonis Haslam get into it with guys on teams that was younger than him before, a la Jimmy Butler. And then he came out and he like, that's ridiculous. You get into it with your young guy. I can't believe you did that. And it really bothered me because I was like, damn, man, like, when I have respect for certain guys, it does matter. If you raise this young guy in the light of what you were saying about me, are you gonna have that same energy? Tyler Hero, who probably says some very disrespectful things like Jordan Poole, and I just wonder, like, man, he gonna have that same energy.
1: So there you have it. So basically, Draymond was talking about Bam Adebayo, who punched Tyler Hero here recently. Well, UD responded and said, hey, first of all, bruh, they are like 2 years apart. One is 28, one is 26. And he talked about him punching Jordan Poole, who was only like 23, and Draymond is like 32. Then he also said, this is what got me. He said, if you think for 1 second I'm going to let anybody disrespect Coach Spo in my presence and in the presence of 15 other players who are trying to accomplish one goal, you got another thing coming. And he ended it with, I suggest you keep it pushing because I ain't giving out no more hall passes, bruh. 305, baby. You got to love it. I'm riding with UD. 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
1: You're welcome. So you got these tickets to the South Florida Soul Rodeo that's going down on Saturday, July 25th at the South Florida Fairgrounds in West Palm Beach, and you're going to be in the building to witness ladies bell racing, live bull riding, and so much more. Congratulations. That's what's up. You should be, girl. It's going to be an exciting time. Now, do me a favor. 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

It's funny, I was just looking at the video that we posted on our Instagram page at Hot 105 FM of Joe when he performed at the Jazz in the Gardens Music Fest this year. Baby, y'all weren't ready. He popped out in his baby blue pieces. The ladies were like, okay, Joe, we didn't know. He had something for the people right here.

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1: Yeah, this album is dedicated to all the teachers that told me I'd never amount to nothing. To all the people that lived above the buildings that I was hustling from that called the police on me when I was just trying to make some money to feed my daughter.
2: Yeah, yeah.
1: And to all my peoples in the struggle, you know what I'm saying? It's all good, baby, baby.
2: Shake it, shake it.

0: It's always the little things. You know what they say, the little things mean the most. That's Ella Mae right here at Hot 105. Today's RV and Old School and home of the Ricky Smiley Morning Show. What's going on, fam? It's Shelby in the midday. Got you moving through a Tuesday work day, and we are just about there. About to put the wraps on this one. Stick around. You know the show comes your way at 3 o'clock. Big Lip and myself. So show us some love. And of course, we're going to show it right back, all right? 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Do that right now. Show your love, show your appreciation, and they may even buy you a little something, all right? But in the meantime, fam, get into this. Young Miami's Spin That. You know the song that's caused all the controversy online, all the water cooler talk in the office, the debates here in the radio station, you know. It has now gone gold. Hey, so congratulations to Young Miami. You know, I'm not sure if that's what she was expecting. She was just happy to see it charting. But now it has gone gold, so congratulations. And, you know, I'm happy for her. I don't care how you feel about the song. I'm just happy for her. Let her live. She's young. You know, she's got babies to feed, just like everybody else. So you raise your kids, and everything should be all right. Think about that. But anyway, congratulations again to Young Miami. Spin That is now gold. Coming up next, going to throw in some Chris Brown. It Depends. Got some Ghost Town DJs, 90s classic on deck, and so much more right here on Hot 105.
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2: Ladies and gentlemen, T.I. And he was just, and I'm really offended, man. 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
3: 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Man, you know what I'm saying? 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
2: 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That means you're going to be preaching for about 3 hours.
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26: 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So gone.

0: 105. Today's Urban Old School and home of the Ricky Smiley Morning Show. It's about that time for me to get up out of here, family. Well, not quite leave. I'm going to switch sides. You know, Big Lip is going to join me. That means the show is coming up next. So stick around. Show us some love. And we're going to show it right back. We might be talking about you. Again, if you DM'd us or send us a little email or something like that about your life problems, you may be the topic of the day. All right. So tune in. Show some love. And let's discuss. All right. 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All right. See you on the other side. The show is coming up next.
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15: It's the show. Big Lip and Shelby Rushin.

0: favorite than the Lord. Won't he do it?
1: Yes,
0: won't he do it?
1: Hallelujah.
0: All right, let's go. Here we go. Off email. I don't know if you saw the email, but wow. Oh, my goodness.
1: Let's get into it.
0: All right, here we go. It says, hey, Lip and Shelby, I've been with my girlfriend for almost 2 years, and everything was great until recently. She told me she doesn't want me hanging with one of my closest friends anymore because she says he's a bad influence. Yeah, he's single. He's a womanizer. He likes to party, but he's been my boy since middle school. She says, if I really value our relationship, I will cut him off. I told her she doesn't get to pick my friends. Now she's calling me selfish and saying I'm choosing him over her. So here is my question. Should your partner have veto power over who you are friends with?
1: Oh, wow. I don't think that's fair. I don't think they should. However, I understand.
0: Yeah.
1: Because, you know,
0: I've seen people.
1: You know, because they want to be cool when they're with their friends, they do certain things that they probably wouldn't normally do.
0: Mm-hmm.
1: And it's all a facade, but then it ends up being a mess on the other side. So...
0: I got mixed emotions on this one, and I'm going to get into it in just a bit. But hit us up right now, 888-550-9105, 888-550-9105. This man's woman is like, that one, you cannot be hanging out with him no more. And so he's like, hey, listen, should your partner have veto power over who you are friends with? Ooh, this is going to be good, all right? We

0: Hot 105, we are the soul of Miami, Big Lip and Shabby Russia. Welcome to
1: the show.
0: All right, this brother hit us up because this lady's like, yo, certain friends you just cannot have. He's like, what? How you gonna tell me which friends to cut off? We're gonna get into it next. It's the

0: The show. Happy Tuesday. All right, Shelby, let's go. Let's get right into it. I swear, some of y'all ladies be tripping. Y'all just be doing a little bit too much. All right, go ahead, break it down.
1: All right, so here's the deal. A young lady hit us up, or a young man hit us up. He says, "Hey, Lip and Shelby, I've been with my girlfriend for almost 2 years, mm-hmm. and everything was great until recently. She told me that she doesn't want me hanging out with my closest friends anymore because she says he's a bad influence. I don't know if it's one or two, but anyway." Yeah, he's single. He likes to party, but he's been my boy since middle school. She says if I really value our relationship, I'll cut him off. I told her that she doesn't get to pick my friends. Now she's calling me selfish and saying that I'm choosing him over her. So here's the question. Should your partner have veto power? Veto power? What kind of question is this? Should your partner have veto power over who you're friends with?
0: All right, so in layman's terms, should your partner be able to tell you who you can be friends with? Right?
1: Thank you. The damn veto power. Did you pick this question, Big Lip? What in the world?
0: All right, so listen, the answer to the question, bro, listen, once she starts dictating who you can hang out with and who she don't like, listen, run for the border because it's all a control thing.
1: I think that there's always room for compromise. I understand where she's coming from depending on this friend because once you're in a relationship or married and stuff like that, certain things you probably should pull back from or just not participate in. You know, it makes sense if you cherish your relationship, find a middle ground. Don't just say, oh, no, you don't get to pick my friends. Come on now.
0: Well, listen, that's the way, whatever. All right, so should your partner have power to tell you who you can and cannot be friends with?
2: Yeah, I feel like, no, your partner should not be able to tell you who you can and cannot be friends with.
1: Mm-hmm.
2: And I just feel like that because if my friend was there before you and we got together and we was able to connect and have a good relationship, why not all of a sudden my friend can't be my friend no more?
1: Valid point.
2: That's just how I feel about that. But if it's a opposite sex friend, you could give a scene.
0: I got it. So you ain't cutting your friends off. So you must got a lot of friends that's huh?
1: Big Lip.
2: I ain't cutting no friends off. Nah,
1: there you go. That's all you gotta say. Big Lip, don't do that, Big Lip.
0: Because she was like, hey. All right, baby, have a good one.
1: Thank you.
2: Right. You too.
0: I'm 105.
1: What's up?
3: Hey, Big Lip, how you doing? Hi, Shelby.
1: Hey, what's up, Shaw?
3: I think basically the girl is right. Growing up, there are changes that are made when you have relationships. For whatever it's worth, he doesn't have to cut his friend off totally, but he has to just slack back. Like, you know, because you're hanging out with your girl more anyway. And for whatever it's worth, if he's not really steady with anybody, then I don't see the issue of you having to hang out with him all the time. So you don't have to cut him off totally, but you have to slack back.
1: Pull back a little bit. Might be a little too much.
0: Yeah. That's still too much control.
3: You still be a homie, but you know, for whatever it's worth, you're not going to be with him like you used to be.
1: Okay.
3: And your girl does have a say in your relationship. So, yeah, she's right.
0: No, the minute she does that, once you bend a little bit, you won't have nothing but problems. Because he's going to say, okay, you know, I'm just going to hang out with him once a month. And then it's going to be, you know, once every 3 months. And
1: maybe
0: then it's
1: I can find a compromise, a middle ground.
3: When you get into a relationship uh-huh. and you really like that person.
1: Right.
3: Because my nephew did the same thing. He has friends that he grew up from high school.
1: Mm-hmm.
3: You have to slack back.
1: Yeah.
3: I mean, they go to Atlanta, they go here, there, but for whatever it's worth, he know his wife come first.
1: It makes
3: sense.
1: They
3: married after a while.
0: So she still allows him to go out of town with his friends, like to Atlanta and stuff, to go cheat. So he's cool then.
1: Did you just say go cheat, Big Lip? See, this is the problem right here. It's people like you who mess it up for everybody else.
0: All right, that's cool. All right, thank you. I appreciate it, man.
1: Thank you, love.
3: All right, y'all have a good one.
1: You too.
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0: Time Show.
1: So yeah, this brother's woman trying to control him, trying to tell him, like, listen, you cannot be friends with that one because I don't like him.
0: Maybe she doesn't like the way he moves. He's probably doing out there doing some nefarious things, and she's like, I don't want my man picking up any of these bad habits.
1: Well, should your partner have a right to tell you who you can and cannot be friends with?
2: Hey there. How y'all doing? So listen, I feel that nobody could tell me who to be friends with or who to cut off. Simple fact, because if you fall out right now and die, what happened with that friend? That friend ain't did nothing to me. Now, if you got valid reason to say why you don't want me hanging with that friend, then I can see it. At the end of the day, y'all, let me tell y'all something. I could be friends with my ex. Don't tell me I can't be friends with my ex, because that's last week, you know, last week thing. Mm-hmm. So, friends are friends, y'all. We can't tell who, like, we can't cut them out. We can't tell them, hey, you can't be friends with that person, because that person might be good for us.
0: Understood.
2: You know what I'm saying? You know, like,
0: point well taken.
1: But what if I'm your man and I'm all the man that you need?
0: Oh, Jesus. Do you hit his phone?
2: All the man I what? Me? I can, boy, listen, we on radio, big lip. No, for real though. Now, I can't tell you and you can't tell me. Because guess what? At the end of the day, if something shall happen to you, God forbid, and I done cut my friend off, and my friend ain't really did nothing to me, like, come on.
0: Now you friendless and manless.
1: Mm. So your relationship is dead and your friendship is dead.
0: Yep,
2: exactly.
0: All alone.
2: So, you got it?
1: All right, you got it. All right, you have a

0: welcome to the show. Okay, let's talk about this dictator, Shelby.
1: All right, so, So this young man hit us up. He says that he and his girl have been together for like 2 years, but all of a sudden, she doesn't like the company that he keeps, and she wants him to cut off one of his friendships with one of his homies since like middle school. Mm. He's like, no, I'm not doing that. You don't get to dictate my friends.
0: That's right. It doesn't matter that his friend is a womanizer and he stays out in the street and parties all the time and always
1: bringing multiple girls around
0: his woman. Like, none of that matters.
1: Here's
0: the question. Should your partner have power to tell you who you can and cannot hang with?
1: I think it depends on the situation.
2: In the words of the great Dr. Maurice Young, a.k.a. Trick Daddy, nope.
1: You're not giving up your friends?
2: Hell no. Nah. Listen, man, it starts there. That's a control thing. And the thing about it is, if it was on the other end, that girl ain't trying to hear that. You're not going to let me break up my friend. That's my
0: friend. No doubt. Because let me tell you, every girl, well, most
1: what?
0: Women
1: y'all
0: got that
1: always
0: want
1: to flip it. Can we just stay focused? Y'all always try to flip it.
0: No, because you got to get both sides of the scenario.
1: No,
0: you
1: it's not.
0: To, yes.
1: We're just talking about the person that called up here.
0: You need it for context.
1: No, we got the context. The person that wrote in gave us the context.
0: but he right. Listen,
1: y'all
0: women are not having
1: it. Oh, my
0: God.
2: You see what she's doing?
1: No. Do you see what you're doing? See what you're doing.
0: Don't she do it every day?
1: Wow. All you had to do was answer the question. And you started out.
0: You
1: started
0: out,
1: would you please hush? You started out good. You started out good, and then you decided, well, let me just throw a little something else up in here. We didn't ask you about the girls. You supposed to answer the question for yourself.
0: Bro, listen, you done walked into Sister Soldier.
1: No, because y'all always trying to flip it.
0: No, y'all always moving the goalposts.
1: It has nothing to do with us. Who wrote in?
0: All right, you know what? Hey, bro,
1: stay focused.
0: Enjoy your day. I can't. All right, bye.
1: Good, and don't. Goodbye. Thank you.
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1: You know I love music. 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

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At least I like to believe so. High 105, we're the soul of Miami. Your man with issues, big lip, holding it down. You know what I got in my hand for you? This hour is all about the South Florida Soul Rodeo.

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1: L Boogie, what's up?
2: Hey, Big Lip. Well, we got some news over here at Channel 7. I mean, if you've been to the pump, you know this. Oil prices keep going up ever since the U.S. and Iran launched strikes at each other Monday. The U.S. Central Command says it's going to resume its maritime blockade of Iranian ports. And, of course, you know what that means. That sends oil prices up 9%.
1: I move close to the radio station, so I'm about to start riding the bike.
2: There you go. Ride or walk. And then, you know, there's a lettuce issue. Health officials are investigating whether lettuce and other leafy greens are behind this growing parasite that causes severe intestinal issues. Wow. Cases have been reported in 31 states, including Florida. So officials are working to identify the source. So really, really, really wash your salad. Or I'm just going to skip salad for a while, right? Let's just have a cookie instead.
1: Wash your salad. Let us move on. Let's go.
2: God, Big Lip. And one of the greatest rivalries set to be played tomorrow, Argentina and England, to determine who moves on to the finals. The game is filled with so much history on and off the pitch. The beef between the two countries are real.
1: I know.
2: What do you think we can expect tomorrow?
1: I think we love a good beef. I think that we could expect Argentina to somehow cheat and have the refs help them out. That's what I feel like.
2: Wow,
1: that's my prediction.
2: Conspiracy.
1: Always.
2: They could just win on their own, you know.
1: Well, no, it's not happening.
2: That's true. That'd be boring.
1: Yeah, exactly. We need some controversy. Let's go.
2: Exactly. All right. So that and more over here at Channel 7.
1: All right. I appreciate you, Lynn.
2: Thanks, Big Lip.
1: Till tomorrow. You got it.
2: All right. Take care.
0: It's back. 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
8: 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Starting off with Miami-Dade County, we do have some emergency vehicles blocking the right lane on the Dolphin. It's westbound right at Northwest 27th Avenue. Also in Dade County, on I-95 northbound right at Northwest 151st Street, there is an accident. The two middle lanes are blocked. Moving over to Broward County, we still have a vehicle fire on I-95 at southbound right at Southwest 10th Street. The right shoulder is blocked and traffic is slow from Hillsboro Boulevard. Right now, North America is the center of the soccer universe with excitement building and each match now in the knockout stages. 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I'm Nikki Ramirez, and that's the latest traffic update on Hot 105, today's R&B and old school.
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0: is
1: Tammy Bernard.
0: What up? What's going on with you?
1: What's going on? Enjoying this summer heat?
0: Hey, listen, you enjoying the heat? Listen, I try to stay inside and stay out of the heat. But listen, if you want to enjoy it, it's okay. Because you're going to enjoy it because you're going to be out there in that sun, baby, at the South Florida Soul Rodeo because you're the 10th caller.
1: Oh, thank you.
0: That's what's up, man. You got those tickets to the South Florida Soul Rodeo hosted by my boy T-Double-D. It goes down July 25th at the South Florida Fairgrounds at West Palm Beach. All right?
1: All right.
0: You
1: thank
0: got
1: you.
0: It. You got it, baby. What station plays the most right at music, gives you the most free tickets to the South Florida Soul Rodeo.
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0: That's what I'm talking about. You know what's coming up next? All about DJ Sko's cousin, Tony Sko, because it's another top five. Listen, get ready for this one. Tony is tripping. He is up next. Hot 105.
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3: Yo, it's your man Tony Sko, along with my brother Big Lip on yet another Top 5 Tuesday. And Big Lip, I got the top 5 movie roles that almost made me hate the actor in real life.
4: Let's go.
3: I'm going to run them on down to you, my brother.
4: Let's go.
3: Number 5, Denzel Washington as Troy in Fences. Just mean all the way through the movie for no reason.
4: Yes,
3: and then
4: I
3: had the nerve to bring a whole baby home and tell Viola she had to be the kid's mama. Made me wish that when she was crying in that one scene, she would have blew that booger all on him.
4: Right.
3: Number 4, Samuel L. Jackson is Steven in Django Unchained.
4: Yes.
3: If Stephen Fetchit had an uncle, it would be him.
4: Facts.
3: He was so unlikable that when he got shot up, people made the projectionist rewind it in the movie and play it in slow motion 4 more times.
4: Facts.
3: Number 3, Danny Glover as Mr. in Color Purple. Just low down and ornery. Had the nerve to bring Suge Avery home so Miss Celie could nurse her back to health. It's a good thing Suge came out while Celie was shaving him because she was about to take more than just a little off the top. When Celie left him and told him, "Everything you ever did to me, already been done to you." It was pure movie magic.
4: Facts.
3: Number 2, Hawthorne James, it's Big Red in the 5 Heartbeats.
4: Oh,
3: not only
4: did
3: he cheat the group and have their manager Jimmy killed, he had the nerve to try to push up on Jimmy's wife Eleanor at the funeral and had Byrne hung over the balcony because he wanted him to know that his office hours were from 9 to 5.
4: Oh, I remember that now.
3: And lastly on my top 5 black movie roles that almost made me hate the actor in real life, number 1, Monique as Mary in Precious. Never has there been a worse movie mother in history.
4: I agree.
3: Monique made Mommy Dearest look like Weezy Jefferson.
4: No doubt.
3: She was so mean in Precious that people stopped smoking Newports because she was smoking them the whole movie. If ever there was a movie that made folks want to call CPS from the movie, this was it. Yo, it's your man Tony Sko along with my brother Big Lip on yet another Top 5 Tuesday.
4: I appreciate you.
0: Yeah, Tony is tripping all right.
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3: Let's start off with Miami-Dade County. It is stop-and-go traffic on I-95 northbound between Northwest 69th Street and the Florida Turnpike. That's typical. The delay right now is only about 15 minutes. Moving over to Broward County, I-75 northbound, the off-ramp to the Sawgrass Expressway has an object in the roadway. The off-ramp left lane is blocked. 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

0: James Scott, what's going on, man?
1: Hey, man, you already know what's going on. It's a vibe. Big vibes for the people, and it's strictly for the aunties.
0: How you feeling right now, my brother?
1: I'm feeling amazing, man. I'm feeling like the weather.
0: Hey, that's what's up, man. 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

0: 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All right. 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
0: L Boogie, what's up?
2: Hey, Big Lip. Well, we got some news over here at Channel 7. I mean, if you've been to the pump, you know this. Oil prices keep going up ever since the U.S. and Iran launched strikes at each other Monday. The U.S. Central Command says it's going to resume its maritime blockade of Iranian ports. And, of course, you know what that means. That sends oil prices up 9%.
0: I moved close to the radio station, so I'm about to start riding a bike.
2: There you go. Ride or walk. And then, you know, there's a lettuce issue. Health officials are investigating whether lettuce and other leafy greens are behind this growing parasite that causes severe intestinal issues. Wow. Cases have been reported in 31 states, including Florida. So officials are working to identify the source. So really, really, really wash your salad. Or I'm just going to skip salad for a while, right? Let's just have a cookie instead.
0: Wash your salad.
2: And what?
0: Let us move on. Let's go.
2: God, Big Lip. And one of the greatest rivalries set to be played tomorrow, Argentina and England, to determine who moves on to the finals. The game is filled with so much history on and off the pitch. The beef between the two countries are real.
0: I know.
2: What do you think we can expect tomorrow?
0: I think we love a good beef. I think that we could expect Argentina to somehow cheat and have the refs help them out. That's what I feel like. That's my prediction.
2: Conspiracy.
0: Always.
2: They could just win on their own, you know.
0: Well, no, it's not happening.
2: That's true. That'd be boring.
0: Yeah, exactly. We need some controversy. Let's go.
2: Exactly. All right. So that and more over here at Channel 7.
0: All right. I appreciate you,
2: Lynn. Thanks, Big Lip.
0: Till tomorrow. You got it.
2: All right. Take care.
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13: Good afternoon. We're going to start off with Miami-Dade County. Typical stop-and-go traffic on I-95. It's northbound between Northwest 69th Street and the Florida Turnpike. Your drive time is going to be about 15 minutes. Moving over to Broward County, there is an object in the roadway on I-75. It's northbound the off-ramp to 595. The off-ramp left lane is blocked. 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I'm Nikki Ramirez, and that's the latest traffic update on Hot 105, today's R&B and old school.
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3: Good afternoon. We're going to start off with Miami-Dade County. Typical stop-and-go traffic on I-95. It's northbound between Northwest 69th Street and the Florida Turnpike. Your drive time is going to be about 15 minutes. Moving over to Broward County, there is an object in the roadway on I-75. It's northbound the off-ramp to 595. The off-ramp left lane is blocked. 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I'm Nikki Ramirez, and that's the latest traffic update on Hot 105. 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
10: You know, baby, I spent a lot of time running away from love, because I didn't want to be tied down. I was afraid I might miss something. But you know, life is funny. I was missing something anyway. I was missing all of your good love. And you being the beautiful and considerate person that you are, you showed me nothing but kindness, tenderness, and respect. And that's why I'm here.

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1: El Boogie, what's up?
2: Hey, Big Lip. Well, we got some news over here at Channel 7. I mean, if you've been to the pump, you know this. Oil prices keep going up ever since the U.S. and Iran launched strikes at each other Monday. The U.S. Central Command says it's going to resume its maritime blockade of Iranian ports. And, of course, you know what that means. That sends oil prices up 9%.
1: I moved close to the radio station, so I'm about to start riding a bike.
2: There you go. Ride or walk. And then, you know, there's a lettuce issue. Health officials are investigating whether lettuce and other leafy greens are behind this growing parasite that causes severe intestinal issues. Wow. Cases have been reported in 31 states, including Florida. So officials are working to identify the source. So really, really, really wash your salad. Or I'm just going to skip salad for a while, right? Let's just have a cookie instead.
1: Wash your salad.
2: And what?
1: Let us move on. Let's go.
2: God, Big Lip. And one of the greatest rivalries set to be played tomorrow, Argentina and England, to determine who moves on to the finals. The game is filled with so much history on and off the pitch. The beef between the two countries are real.
1: I know.
2: What do you think we can expect tomorrow?
1: I think we love a good beef. I think that we could expect Argentina to somehow cheat and have the refs help them out. That's what I feel like. That's my prediction.
2: Conspiracy.
1: Always.
2: They could just win on their own, you know.
1: Well, no, it's not happening.
2: That's true. That'd be boring.
1: Yeah, exactly. We need some controversy. Let's go.
2: Exactly. All right. So that and more over here at Channel 7.
1: All right. I appreciate you, Lynn.
2: Thanks, Big Lip.
1: Till tomorrow. You got it.
2: All right. Take care.
0: It's back. 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
2: 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Does get-

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Hot 105, we are the soul of Miami. Your man with issues, Big Napoleon and Down. I'm still looking for the 10th caller. 888-550-9105. It's all about the Orange Blossom Classic, Labor Day weekend, FAMU, Rattlers versus South Carolina State. Who want these tickets? I got you. Hot 105.

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Tonight at 8, let me set the mood with the legendary Quiet Storm. I'm AC Shaw, only on Hot 105, the soul of Miami.

0: to my man, Stephon Williams. He got those tickets to the Orange Blossom Classic going down Labor Day weekend. FAMU Rattlers versus the South Carolina State Bulldogs. All right, so congratulations going out to you, my brother. You know what's coming to be on the side? It's all about the show after party. Y'all ladies, listen, y'all are not running dictatorships in y'all relationship. Listen. You can't just be telling your dude to cut off his friends because you don't like him. Listen, there's so much more to this story. It came from a listener email. And when I tell you, oh, it's a conversation that needs to be had, we're going to get into it on the other side. It's all about the show after party. Me and Shelby, we got you, baby. This is what we do. We are the soul of Miami. Hot 105.
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0: Hot 105, we are the soul of Miami. Big Lip and Shelby Rushing, welcome to the show. Okay, let's talk about this dictator, Shelby.
1: All right, so, So this young man hit us up. He says that he and his girl have been together for like 2 years, but all of a sudden, she doesn't like the company that he keeps, and she wants him to cut off one of his friendships with one of his homies since like middle school. Mm. He's like, no, I'm not doing that. You don't get to dictate my friends.
0: That's right. It doesn't matter that his friend is a womanizer and he stays out in the street and parties all the time and always
1: bringing multiple girls
0: around his woman. Like, none of that matters.
1: Come on
0: so
1: now.
0: Here's the question. Should your partner have power to tell you who you can and cannot hang with?
1: I think it depends on the situation.
2: In the words of the great Dr. Maurice Young, a.k.a. Trick Daddy. Nope, nope, nope.
1: You're not giving up your friends?
2: Hell no. Nah. Listen, man, it starts there. That's a control thing. And think about it is, if it was on the other end, that girl ain't trying to hear that. You not going to let me break up my friend. That's my
0: friend. No doubt. Because let me tell you, every girl, well, most women
1: y'all
0: got that one.
1: Y'all always want to flip it. Can we just stay focused? Y'all always try to flip it.
0: Because you got to get both sides of the scenario.
1: No, it's not. We're just talking about the person that called up here.
0: You need it for context.
1: No, we got the context. The person that wrote in gave us the context.
0: But he right. Listen, women are not having it.
1: Oh, my gosh.
2: You see what she's doing?
1: No, do you see what you're doing? See what you're doing. All you had to do.
0: Don't she do it every day?
1: Wow. All you had to do was answer the question. And you started out.
0: You
1: started out, would you please hush? You started out good, and then you decided, well, let me just throw a little something else up in here. We didn't ask you about the girls. You supposed to answer the question for yourself.
0: Bro, listen, you done walked into Sister Soldier.
1: No, because y'all always trying to flip it.
0: No, y'all always moving the goalposts.
1: It has
0: right.
1: nothing to do with us. Who wrote in?
0: All right, you know what? Hey, bro,
1: stay focused.
0: Enjoy your day. I can't. All right. Bye,
1: good,
0: bro.
1: And don't. Goodbye. Thank you.
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15: Your Wi-Fi reaches the playhouse. That's amazing.
16: Of course. We're gagillionaires. It reaches everywhere.
15: Can I check it out? I'd love to get in there.
16: Sorry, but solid. Gary's got it locked down for another 6 months.
15: What about the treehouse?
16: That's Marie's.
15: Who's Marie?
16: Our neighbor who's renting the treehouse. She's up there streaming her British baking show.
15: All right. What about the shed?
16: Look, have your people call my people, okay?
15: You have people?
16: It's just me.
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0: Boy Shelby be rushing the course. This is the show after party, baby. Let's go, Hot 105.
1: Time on my hand. 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

0: 105, the soul of Miami.
1: Regulators. We regulate any stealing of his property. We're damn good, too. But you can't be any geek off the street. 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

0: that. 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B.I.G. Believe in God because he believes in you. Live every day like it's your last because one day you're going to be right. 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Create your own path for others to follow. And we will check you out tomorrow. See ya. The Quiet Storm is coming up next. All right. Peace.
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0: 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More Southern vibes. 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

0: All right, it's Big Lip here for Blue Chew Gold. 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